0: ahead of a 6-1 final here at Great American Ballpark tonight. Let's take a look at the totals for the Guardians. 6 runs on 12 hits with no errors and 10 left. Or excuse me, 14 left. 1 run on 6 hits, 2 errors, and 10 left on for the Reds. Winning pitcher in this game out of the Cleveland bullpen, Eric Sobrowski, 4-2. Losing pitchers, Brady Singer. He falls to 5-10. No save in this game. 2 hours, 56 minutes to play at 17,084. Looking on tonight at Great American Ballpark. Once again, final score, Cleveland 6, Reds 1. Now the Guardians head out of town. They've got an off day tomorrow. The Reds back at it again tomorrow night here at Great American Ballpark when they welcome the Pittsburgh Pirates to town. It's a four-game set that all gets started on Thursday night. Brett Lauder will start the series opener for the Reds. Lauder is 3-7 with a 5.61 ERA. Right-hander Johan Ramirez starts for the Pirates. He's 6-3, a 3.21 ERA. First pitch is set for 7:10. We're on the air at 6:40 with the Reds pregame show across the network. That's all for us for now. Thanks for listening. Stick around. Yid's got the Reds postgame show coming up next. For the Cowboy, Jeff Brantley, our producer-engineer, Dave Udy, Armbruster, our studio producer, Joe Waddell, back in our network headquarters. I'm Tommy Thrall saying good night from Great American Ballpark, and we will talk to you again tomorrow night right here on the Reds Radio Network. Good night.
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6: And we're back at Great American Ballpark, where the Guardians scored four unearned runs off Brady Singer in the top of the fifth inning. They go on to beat the Reds tonight, 6-1, the final score. They win this series 2-1. And they win the 2026 Ohio Cup 4-2. And this is the Cincinnati Children's Postgame Show. I'm Dave Armbruster. And Nelly De La Cruz air on a ground ball and then a double play that he and Edwin Arroyo couldn't turn really opened the floodgates for those four runs in the fifth inning. Chase Petty allowed two more runs in the seventh, including a Kyle Manzardo solo home run. Cincinnati's lone run came on a Noelvi Marte single in the sixth. Coming up, we'll check scores around baseball, highlights from this game, but up first, we check back in with Tommy and the Cowboy. 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
6: It's the one, the final score. And let's get final thoughts on this game from the two guys who called it, Tommy Thrall and Jeff Brantley.
0: Thanks, Jed. Tough one tonight, Cowboy. And this just did not look like the same Reds team that we saw on the nightcap last night.
13: No, I think when you look back at this series, the thing that stands out to you is two innings where the Reds gave up eight unearned runs. And that's hard to overcome. I don't care what kind of offense you have, and the Reds are challenged offensively. So you'd have to be able to play defense that goes along with your pitching. And when you give up eight earned runs and four in each of two of the ball games that you lost, that would be my main reason that you lost the two ball games.
0: Yeah, it was a Cleveland team that was struggling to score runs too, but you give them extra opportunities like that, eventually they're going to take advantage, and that was the case both of those instances. Brady Singer ends up getting tagged with four unearned runs in this game. Overall, what'd you make of his start tonight?
13: Well, I thought that early in the ball game, he was attacking the strike zone. There were a couple of innings where he had some flare singles that fell in and he had to battle back. I thought that he handled that well. But when plays aren't made and you're not quite getting the defense that you need to have, your pitch count ends up getting to the top of the line there. I mean, he was at 100 pitches there in the fifth inning, and he just ran out of juice. And I think that's the reason that he had the two walks with the bases loaded.
0: Tough one tonight for the Reds, 6-1, the final score. Back at it again tomorrow against the Pirates. Yid?
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6: You're listening to the Cincinnati Children's Post Game Show. I'm Dave Armbruster. Reds fall to the Guardians tonight, 6-1, the final score. Let's take a look at some other scores around baseball, brought to you by Starfire Automotive and Heavy Duty Lubricants and the Starfire Bullpen. We start in American League cities, where the Orioles knocked off the Tigers tonight, 10-9, the final score. Neither team scored in the 10th. They tied after 9. Neither team scored in the 10th. Both scored twice in the 11th. And then Colton Cowser put Baltimore in front to stay in the top of the 12th.
17: Cowser brandishing the bat, waggles it a bit. The pitch looped past the mound. It's going to dribble in the center, a base hit. His first RBI in 24 games. It's 10-9. A two-strike hit off a lefty. How about that?
6: And that's the call on Orioles Radio. The Tampa Bay Rays continue to win. They shut out the Rangers tonight, 3-0, the final score. They now are 63-44 on the season. The Royals shut out the Twins 4-0. In on the south side of Chicago tonight, Spencer Jones had a big first inning for the New York Yankees. He put them in front.
18: High fly ball, deep left, Antonacci back, track, wall, see ya! Another home run for Jones against Martin. A three-run shot the other way, and the Yankees lead 4-0.
6: And that's a call on Yankees TV, but the Sox scored a run in the bottom of the 7th, 3 more in the bottom of the 8th. That game is now tied in the bottom of the 9th inning. The Astros trail the Angels 3-1 in the bottom of the 2nd from Anaheim, and the A's have a 1-0 lead over the Boston Red Sox in the 2nd. When we return, scores from National League cities. 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
1: Over the Reds tonight, 6-1 the final score. Continuing with scores now from a National League cities. A couple of games still in progress. In St. Louis tonight, the Cubs and Cardinals were scoreless after 9 innings, but Pete Crow Armstrong has just hit a 2-run homer in the top of the 10th, and the Cubbies lead it with the St. Louis Cardinals still to bat in the bottom of the 10th inning. And in the bottom of the first, no score between the Mariners and Dodgers. Games that have finished today, there was a doubleheader in New York between the Braves and the Mets. Mets win game 1, 3-2. The Braves come from behind, come back and win game 2 of that series, 1-0. Chris Sale wins his 12th game, and Jose Iglesias picks up his 22nd save of the season for Atlanta in that one. The D-backs blanked the Pirates tonight, 3-0 the final score. Arizona scored all they needed when Gabriel Moreno came to the plate with one on in the fourth.
2: The 0-1. Moreno in the air to center field, going back on it is Garcia, still going back. He's to the fence. That ball is gone. Number 8 on the year for Gabriel Moreno, and it's 2-0 Diamondbacks in the fourth.
1: And that's the call on D-backs Radio. The Marlins over the Phillies tonight, 8-6 the final score. Miami sweeps Philly for the first time since 2019, thanks to Griffin Conine, who stepped to the plate as a pinch hitter in the bottom of the 8th. And that's the call on Marlins TV. The Phillies have now lost 3 straight games and 8 of their last 10. Blue Jays over the Nationals tonight, 5-2 the final score. The Giants just beat up on the Milwaukee Brewers, 16-3. They scored 3 in the second, 7 in the sixth, 3 more in the seventh, and 3 more in the eighth inning. Daniel Susak, 2 home runs for San Francisco in that one. Padres over the Rockies, 3-1 the final score. And we're back with highlights from tonight's Reds loss to the Guardians. They fall 6-1, and you are listening to the Cincinnati Children's Postgame Show on the Reds Radio Network.
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1: The batter and gave up another base hit in the second, but kept Cleveland off the scoreboard. In the third inning, Singer gave up 3 singles, but somehow the Guardians didn't score. He then pitched a 1-2-3 fourth, but things fell apart in the top of the fifth. It all started when Ellie De La Cruz committed an error on a Stephen Kwan ground ball. Jose Ramirez then hit into what should have been a 6-4-3 double play, but Edwin Arroyo just didn't get to the base in time. They couldn't turn it. Everybody was safe. Singer then walked Chase DeLauder to load the base.

0: Park. Reds fall to the Guardians tonight, 6-1, the final score. You're listening to the Cincinnati Children's post-game show. 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Here are the totals from tonight's game. For Cleveland, 6 runs, 12 hits, no errors, 14 left on base. For Cincinnati, 1 run, 6 hits, 2 errors. They stranded 10. Sabrowski, the winner, 4-2. Brady Singer, the hard luck loser, 5-10. There was no save in this game. Reds pitching had 6 strikeouts, and during this series, a donation is being made for every strikeout by Reds pitching to the Free Store Food Bank as part of the Strikeout Hunger Series, all thanks to Kroger and the Kroger Zero Hunger, Zero Waste Action Plan. After today's Reds pitching performance, the Reds strikeout total for the series is 18. The Kroger Zero Hunger, Zero Waste program has a goal to eliminate hunger waste in the local community. 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One home run in this ball game, Manzardo number 13 for the Guardians. 2 hours, 56 minutes, 17,084 on hand here at Great American Ballpark. With the victory, the Guardians are now 56-54, the Reds 50-57 with the defeat. Let's head down to the Reds clubhouse and hear from Reds starter Brady Singer.
1: Felt good. I mean, pitch count was obviously rising, and you know, kind of keeping track of that there, and you know, I was able to get through I think that was a third of the fourth inning, quick inning there, and just try to get through a fifth, and you know, obviously looking at a quick fifth there, and then trying to obviously get through the sixth there to obviously help the bullpen out. You know, obviously yesterday with the two games, stuff like that, but yeah, just wasn't able to make it through.
2: What do you say? I'm sure you had this record pitcher stop there, but you just can't.
1: Yeah, no, I mean, it's obviously very frustrating. The pitch count was getting up there, and yeah, I don't really know what happened. You know, obviously was trying to get some swing and miss there in the fifth to get out of that, and just wasn't able to find it.
3: You've been pretty open about not having control over what's going to happen with the deadline. And that new pitch, it's coming Monday. How do you feel about where things are and what happens?
1: Yeah, I have no idea. You know, it's out of my control and stuff like that. But yeah, just gonna come to work tomorrow and do my stuff. And you know, I don't know what's gonna happen. I just have to find out.
3: How do you feel about the way you pitched here the last
1: couple? Yeah, you know, it's had some ups and downs. You know, obviously the start of the season wasn't very good, but you know, it's just trying to go out there and give us a chance, you know, every time. And you know, if it is my last, enjoyed the heck out of this clubhouse and the guys in there. It's been a joy. And but yeah, don't know what's going to happen, so we'll see.
0: That is Red starter Brady Singer, and of course the trade deadline is Monday, so this may have well been what may well have been his final start as a Cincinnati Red. So the Cleveland Guardians are gone. The Pittsburgh Pirates come to town tomorrow for a four-game weekend series. Right-hander Rhett Lauder goes to the mound in Game 1. He is 3-7 with a 5.61 ERA. Right-hander Johan Ramirez pitches for Pittsburgh. He's 6-3. His ERA 3.21. We're on the air with the pregame show at 6:40. First pitch is scheduled for 7:10. And once again, the final score tonight, the Guardians knock off the Reds 6-1. And good night from Great American Ballpark.
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1: Fox News, I'm Ted Linder. The U.S. military conducted new airstrikes in Iran today. President Trump saying earlier in the day the Pentagon was going to hit that nation hard. The
2: president's first words on it this morning were laden with expletives and ended with the message that Iran is going to get a beating.
3: We're going to be hitting them very hard.
1: The strikes following, Iran firing a barrage of missiles at American forces in the Middle East this week. Federal Reserve voting to leave interest rates steady at around 3.6% for the fifth time in a row today. Federal Reserve Chairman Kevin Warsh explains while inflation is still high, the economy still strong.
4: The economy is showing impressive resilience. Even with recent shocks, the trends are positive and reveal solid growth.
1: Senator Lindsey Graham laid to rest today in South Carolina. Friends and family remembering him as someone who never stopped working for the state he loved. Graham died suddenly on July 11th at the age of 71. 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
1: News. I'm Ted Lindner. The U.S. military conducted new airstrikes in Iran today. President Trump saying earlier in the day the Pentagon was going to hit that nation hard.
2: The president's first words on it this morning were laden with expletives and ended with the message that Iran is going to get a beating.
3: We're going to be hitting them very hard.
1: The strikes following, Iran firing a barrage of missiles at American forces in the Middle East this week. Federal Reserve voting to leave interest rates steady at around 3.6% for the fifth time in a row today. Federal Reserve Chairman Kevin Warsh explains while inflation is still high, the economy is still strong.
4: The economy is showing impressive resilience. Even with recent shocks, the trends are positive and reveal solid growth.
1: Senator Lindsey Graham laid to rest today in South Carolina. Friends and family remembering him as someone who never stopped working for the state he loved. Graham died suddenly on July 11th at the age of 71. 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
5: Was a chubby kid in middle school for sure. I had asthma. 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What that was, just hand it over. There you go. That's your copy. Okay. It's laminated. Yeah, I got lots more. I'm going to have a seat. Oh, we're climbing the big rope today. I don't think so. I will not be getting friction burns on my crotch. I'm going to have a seat and wheeze to myself. That was eighth grade. Then ninth grade came. Suddenly it was the high school PE teacher. He wasn't having it. What is this, asthma? I can cure asthma. I was like, you can what? His cure for asthma, y'all, he made me run what's called suicides. You guys know what that is, suicides? It's a horrifying series of wind sprints. They call it suicides. I don't know who named that, but let me tell you something. If you make a little fat kid run back and forth until he dies, that is homicide. That is not. They will prosecute you, pretty sure. Pretty sure.
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7: 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Hot Chili Peppers are co-writers on this song because of the You're My Butterfly Sugar Baby reference. 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
5: Clear tonight, 63 for the low. Mostly sunny and 84 tomorrow, then partly cloudy and 62 tomorrow night. Sunny and back to around 86 for a high on Friday, and then an 80% chance of rain and thunderstorms and a high of 84 on Saturday. A 50% chance of showers and a high of 82 on Sunday.

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3: Fox News, I'm Chris DeMeo. Dr. Anthony Fauci appearing before a Senate committee where he refused to answer any questions about COVID and its origins. Florida Governor Ron DeSantis says the state has launched an investigation into Fauci.
4: I would love to see something happen there. The reality is a federal official has a lot of defenses to go if they're dragged into state court. And in fact, he could probably remove it to federal court.
3: DeSantis on Fox's Jesse Waters Primetime, Democrats calling the hearing politically motivated. The Senate approving a bill to impose sanctions on Russia and Iran.
5: They have had a murderous regime for 47 years that has enacted terror on Americans and our allies abroad. That must come to an end.
3: Senator Katie Britt on special report. 23 people confirmed dead from an earthquake in southwestern Japan. 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
4: I remember a couple years ago, the Hostess company went bankrupt. And then like a month later, some mysterious entity saved them from bankruptcy. I thought for sure it was Taco Bell. I was waiting for that commercial. For years, I was waiting for that commercial, right? Just, it's the Twinkie burrito. We have stuffed a Twinkie full of taco meat, deep fried it.
5: Sir, would you like Twinkie cream or sour cream?
4: I don't care if it's coffee cream. I would like my Twinkie burrito, some fire sauce, two Ho-Ho Loopas, and a Mountain Dew. The blue Mountain Dew, too. I want the Baja.
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0: 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She's a big mover on the countdown.
1: 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Luke Bryan tells us about a life-changing breakup with the happiest ending. And Morgan Wallen playing hooky this weekend on Crooked Chase.
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4: Clear tonight, 63 for the low. Mostly sunny and 84 tomorrow, then partly cloudy and 62 tomorrow night. Sunny and back to around 86 for a high on Friday, and then an 80% chance of rain and thunderstorms and a high of 84 on Saturday. A 50% chance of showers and a high of 82 on Sunday.

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1: News, I'm Ted Lindner. The Federal Reserve voting Wednesday to leave interest rates steady at around 3.6% for the fifth time in a row. Federal Reserve Chairman Kevin Warsh explains while inflation's still high, the economy is still strong.
2: The economy is showing impressive resilience. Even with recent shocks, the trends are positive and reveal solid growth.
1: The U.S. military conducted new airstrikes in Iran Wednesday. President Trump saying earlier in the day the Pentagon was going to hit that nation hard.
3: The president's first words on it this morning were laden with expletives and ended with the message that Iran is going to get a beating.
4: We're going to be hitting them very hard.
1: The strikes following Iran firing a barrage of missiles at American forces in the Middle East this week. And Senator Lindsey Graham laid to rest in South Carolina Wednesday. Friends and family remembering him as someone who never stopped working for the state he loved. Graham died on July 11th at the age of 71. 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

0: 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She's a big mover on the countdown.
1: Also, it's almost back to school time and back to college time. Luke Bryan tells us about a life-changing breakup with the happiest ending. And Morgan Wallen playing hooky this weekend on Crooked Chase.
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5: Looking at sunshine for your Thursday, an afternoon high of about 84. We like that for the final couple days here of July. Partly cloudy, 62 for your Thursday night, and then mostly sunny and a high of 86 on Friday. Rain and thunderstorms back in the forecast, though, for the weekend, late Friday into Saturday. Saturday, an 80% chance of rain and thunderstorms, 84 for the high, and then a 50% chance of showers hanging through on Sunday with a high there of 82.

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4: The things people wear to Walmart, I mean, what is going on? I mean, it's not even like dirty or tattered clothing. It's like they're wearing things to Walmart I've never seen a human wear outside of Walmart. I walked in one time, I saw a lady shopping. She wasn't even wearing a shirt. She had just pulled her sweatpants up to her armpits. Go late to Walmart. That's the best, right? 3 a.m., just a few gems walk around that place. Saw one guy shopping in a Snuggie, one of those backwards blanket things. That doesn't cry, I give up. I don't know what does. If you leave the house in flip-flops and a blanket with sleeves, you've given up. But I was drunk when I saw him. I was like, is that a wizard buying fiber bars? But it's just funny. I don't know if you know this, but Walmart actually encourages you if you're driving across country and you need to take a nap to sleep in their parking lots because they have lights and security and they're open 24 hours. And I've done it once or twice. Well, Mobile, Alabama, I slept in the Walmart parking lot. At 3 a.m., I get a knock on the window. I wake up and I look over. There's a guy, no shirt, jean shorts. I roll the window down and I go, yeah? And he goes, can you help with anything? I go, dude, I'm sleeping in my car at a Walmart parking lot.
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0: 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She's a big mover on the countdown.
1: Also, it's almost back to school time and back to college time. Luke Bryan tells us about a life-changing breakup with the happiest ending. And Morgan Wallen playing hooky this weekend on Crooked Chase.
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4: Looking at sunshine for your Thursday, an afternoon high of about 84. We like that for the final couple days here of July. Partly cloudy, 62 for your Thursday night, and then mostly sunny and a high of 86 on Friday. Rain and thunderstorms back in the forecast, though, for the weekend, late Friday into Saturday. Saturday, an 80% chance of rain and thunderstorms, 84 for the high, and then a 50% chance of showers hanging through on Sunday with a high there of 82.

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1: News. I'm Ted Linder. The U.S. military conducted new airstrikes in Iran Wednesday. President Trump saying earlier the Pentagon was going to hit that nation hard.
2: The president's first words on it this morning were laden with expletives and ended with the message that Iran is going to get a beating.
3: We're going to be hitting them very hard.
1: Fox's Jackie Heinrich. The strikes coming after Iran fired a barrage of missiles at American forces in the Middle East this week. Former Chief White House Medical Advisor Dr. Anthony Fauci in the hot seat Wednesday, not answering questions on COVID and its origins before a Senate committee. Senator Ron Johnson says the probe into Fauci deserves more attention.
4: We need the federal health officials to come clean, and that's why I'm doing my investigation. 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
1: Newly released diary entries have emerged detailing Fauci's personal reflections during the COVID pandemic. 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
5: But they say during the summer that drinks are ice cold. I hope not, because that means they would be impossible to drink. Because they would be solid. I guess I can lick it. I got a lamp in my hotel room and it has a three-way light bulb in it. If you don't know a light bulb is a three-way light bulb, it messes with your head. Because you go to turn it off and it just gets brighter. Light bulb, that's the exact opposite of what I want you to do. Then you turn it again and it gets brighter once more. I will break you. Now, is a hippopotamus a hippopotamus or a really cool apotamus? I got a belt on that holds up my pants, and my pants have belt loops that hold up my belt. Who is the real hero? I love cottage cheese. That's why I want to try other dwelling cheeses, too. I want to try studio apartment cheese. Or maybe igloo cheese. Or if I'm feeling adventurous, mobile home cheese. Don't eat mobile home cheese during a tornado. It would be devastating.
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7: Hey, what's up, everybody? 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
8: Yeah!
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0: 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She's a big mover on the countdown.
1: Also, it's almost back to school time and back to college time. Luke Bryan tells us about a life-changing breakup with the happiest ending. And Morgan Wallen playing hooky this weekend on Crooked Chase.
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5: Looking at sunshine for your Thursday, an afternoon high of about 84. We like that for the final couple days here of July. Partly cloudy, 62 for your Thursday night, and then mostly sunny and a high of 86 on Friday. Rain and thunderstorms back in the forecast, though, for the weekend. Late Friday into Saturday. Saturday, an 80% chance of rain and thunderstorms, 84 for the high. And then a 50% chance of showers hanging through on Sunday with a high there of 82.

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1: Fox News, I'm Chris DeMeo. Former White House Chief Medical Advisor Dr. Anthony Fauci not answering questions on COVID before a Senate committee Wednesday. Senator Ron Johnson says a probe into Fauci deserves more attention.
2: We need the federal health officials to come clean, and that's why I'm doing my investigation. You know, we've uncovered this. Legacy news media, not one news outlet has covered this as news.
1: Newly released diary entries have emerged from Fauci's government computer detailing his personal reflections. A 7-month-old infant girl is dead after being left inside a hot car for more than 2 hours in Utah. Police in Vernal say her father had forgotten that he left her there.
3: Investigators determined that the temperature inside the vehicle was between 131 and 151 degrees.
1: Fox 13's Julius Sander. Jordanian air defenses have shot down 5 missiles launched from Iran. 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

0: 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She's a big mover on the countdown.
1: 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Luke Bryan tells us about a life-changing breakup with the happiest ending. And Morgan Wallen playing hooky this weekend on Crooked Chase.
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4: Looking at sunshine for your Thursday, an afternoon high of about 84. We like that for the final couple days here of July. Partly cloudy, 62 for your Thursday night, and then mostly sunny and a high of 86 on Friday. Rain and thunderstorms back in the forecast, though, for the weekend, late Friday into Saturday. Saturday, an 80% chance of rain and thunderstorms, 84 for the high, and then a 50% chance of showers hanging through on Sunday with a high there of 82.

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1: News. I'm Ted Linder. The United States completing a big wave of airstrikes against Iran.
2: President Trump told Fox News yesterday that Iran was going to get a beating. U.S. Central Command said dozens of targets belonging to Iran's Revolutionary Guard were hit in an operation lasting over 2 hours.
1: Fox's Jonathan Savage. The Federal Reserve voting to leave interest rates steady at around 3.6% for the fifth time in a row on Wednesday. Federal Reserve Chairman Kevin Warsh explains while inflation is still high, the economy is still strong.
3: The economy is showing impressive resilience. Even with recent shocks, the trends are positive and reveal solid growth.
1: Senator Lindsey Graham laid to rest Wednesday in South Carolina. Friends and family remembering him as someone who never stopped working for the state that he loved. Graham died suddenly back on July 11th at the age of 71. 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

0: 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She's a big mover on the countdown.
1: Also, it's almost back to school time and back to college time. Luke Bryan tells us about a life-changing breakup with the happiest ending. And Morgan Wallen playing hooky this weekend on Crooked Chase.
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4: Looking at sunshine for your Thursday, an afternoon high of about 84. We like that for the final couple days here of July. Partly cloudy, 62 for your Thursday night, and then mostly sunny and a high of 86 on Friday. Rain and thunderstorms back in the forecast, though, for the weekend. Late Friday into Saturday. Saturday, an 80% chance of rain and thunderstorms, 84 for the high. And then a 50% chance of showers hanging through on Sunday with a high there of 82.

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3: I did figure out what makes Disney truly magical, though. 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
4: I know it's 110 out here, but these fries taste great.
3: We eat, you know, because we want to have a good time. 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
4: Well, why don't we eat something, then we'll go and get something to eat. And we'll see that thing we're supposed to see. They probably got a snack bar there, right? 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Then we'll eat something.
3: Because, you know, there's pressure to have fun on your vacation, right? But at Disney, it's like a desperation. You see it on the faces of parents. They're like,
4: this was an enormous mistake. I hope you're having fun. It was either this or send you to college.
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1: Also, it's almost back to school time and back to college time. Luke Bryan tells us about a life-changing breakup with the happiest ending. And Morgan Wallen playing hooky this weekend on Crick and Chase.
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3: This is Kentucky Farm Bureau's Across Kentucky. New market intel from the American Farm Bureau suggests net farm income for next year will be lower than this year. Dr. Faith Parham says input costs spiked this spring and are expected to be even more challenging next year.
4: For 2026, we saw very volatile fertilizer prices and fuel prices right at planting season. So that drives up the cost of production there. And in 2027, we see again a record high production expenses. Even though fertilizer and fuel prices are forecasted to come back down a little bit, overall, every input cost is seeing an increase. And that's what's leading us to those record production costs for the next year.
3: Traffic in the Strait of Hormuz remains stalled due to the war with Iran. In addition, an escalation in the war in the Black Sea is preventing diesel and wheat exports from finding global customers. Those issues threaten to keep input costs high next year. This is Across Kentucky.
5: There's still a place. There's still a place where performance is enhanced by extra effort, not by performance-enhancing drugs. There's still a place where contracts are between coaches and players. And the terms are non-negotiable. There's still a place where an edge is something you gain by working harder than your opponent. There's still a place where sport is pure. That place is the high school in your community. At the Kentucky High School Athletic Association, we believe that while competition can be fierce and emotions can run high, it doesn't change the fact that sports are a game. The goal of any athletic contest may be to win, but the point is to have fun. Want to be reminded of how great sports can be when they're played the right way and for the right reasons? Check out a high school sporting event in your community. High school sports, where greatness gets its start. This message made possible by the KHSAA and the high schools in this community.
6: Okay, gang. So, chances are there'll never be an emergency ever, ever again.
7: Mm-hmm.
6: But just in case, let's talk about a plan.
7: Okay.
6: So, who's going to do what? Anyone? Yeah, okay, perfect. We'll figure it out as we go. So, who is going to grab the go bag?
7: What's a go bag?
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6: No doubt.
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12: Looking at sunshine for your Thursday, an afternoon high of about 84. We like that for the final couple days here of July. Partly cloudy, 62 for your Thursday night, and then mostly sunny and a high of 86 on Friday. Rain and thunderstorms back in the forecast, though, for the weekend. Late Friday into Saturday. Saturday, an 80% chance of rain and thunderstorms, 84 for the high. And then a 50% chance of showers hanging through on Sunday with a high there of 82.

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1: 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I'm Chris Jesse.
2: And I'm Lori Houchins. Mostly clear sky, 64 degrees.
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3: Fox News, I'm CJ Papa. President Trump delivers on his promise with major strikes inside Iran.
4: U.S. forces unleashed heavy airstrikes against the regime. Dozens of targets were hit, including IRGC, military command centers, drone and missile facilities inside of Iran, along with remaining maritime capabilities.
3: Fox's Trey Inks in Tel Aviv, former COVID point person, Dr. Anthony Fauci.
5: I will invoke my right under the Fifth Amendment of the Constitution to refrain from answering your questions.
6: President Biden granted Fauci a preemptive pardon before leaving office, but the pardon only covers what happened before 2025, meaning Fauci could face charges for any perjury committed on Wednesday.
3: Fox's Mendel Rivera on Wall Street, the Dow looking a rebound, coming off its worst drop since April of 2025. 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
1: For Thursday, it is July 30th, and from the Studio 101 News Desk, I'm Chris Jesse. Still closed following last year's historic flooding at Green River Lake State Park Campground, officials have announced a phased reopening plan to welcome guests back as long-term recovery work continues. Flooding from a year ago left the park underwater for weeks, causing severe infrastructure damage, including the complete failure of the campground electrical system. After months of rebuilding, the campground is preparing to reopen this Friday to primitive and self-contained camping. Campers capable of operating RVs without utility hookups are welcome. Generators are allowed. Park officials say 73 campsites will be available and can be booked through Reserve America. During this limited amenity phase, visitors will have access to one bathhouse, the entrance booth, firewood and ice sales, miniature golf, and fire rings. The campground store will remain closed. The partial opening continues through October 31st when the campground closes for this season. The park is expected to fully reopen in spring of 2027 with upgrades which include new electrical service at every site, improved drainage, renovated bathhouses, and refreshed campsites. Ford is recalling nearly 388,000 of its vehicles over an issue with its second row seats that carries an injury risk. The recall affects certain 2020 to 2027 Ford Aviator vehicles and some 2020 to 2026 Ford Explorer vehicles. In its recall notice, the National Highway Traffic Safety Administration said the seats have a defect that could cause them to unlatch, tip, or slide unexpectedly, which could lead to a person not being restrained properly in the event of a crash. As of June 16th, Ford's Critical Concern Review Group identified 14 reports of the second row seat moving while the vehicle was in drive. Owners who have recalled vehicles can go to a dealership where they will replace the defective part called a bezel free of charge. NHTSA says notification letters are on the way to affected owners. Another stretch of nice weather continues. We'll take a look at the forecast for the weekend, too, coming up in just a couple of minutes.
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1: Cracker Barrel's outgoing CEO is set to receive a $4.63 million severance package, and the company will also cover her security costs for a period of time after she leaves. Julie Messino is stepping down as CEO August 10th and will stay on in an advisory role through October 9th before David Deno takes over. Her departure follows the company's controversial $700 million attempted rebrand, which aimed to modernize more than 660 restaurants. The overhaul included removing the iconic old-timer from the logo, decluttering dining rooms, updating the menu, and changing the layout of Cracker Barrel's signature general stores. Changes that sparked backlash from longtime customers and negatively affected sales. 79-year-old Gary Smith of Glasgow passed away last Thursday at his home. A graveside service is scheduled for 2 this Friday at Neal's Chapel Cemetery. Hatcher and Sadler Funeral Home is conducting that arrangement. 85-year-old Stanley Cleveland Greer of Glasgow passed away Tuesday at T.J. Sampson Community Hospital. He was a member of Boyd's Creek Methodist Church, and a funeral service is scheduled for 10 Monday morning at A.F. Crow & Son Funeral Home, and burial will follow in Caney Fork Cemetery. Visitation is Sunday from 4 until 8 p.m. and Monday until service time at A.F. Crow & Son Funeral Home. 76-year-old Charles Dwayne Allen of Clarkson passed away Monday at Norton Healthcare in Louisville. Cremation was chosen. Seago Funeral Home is conducting that arrangement. Lori Houchins is in the Studio 101 Radar Lab. 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
2: Sunshine today. We'll see a high near 85, overnight partly cloudy with a low around 63. Looking at tomorrow, mostly sunny with a high of 87. And tomorrow night, we'll see a 60% chance of showers and thunderstorms, low around 69. Saturday calls for a 90% chance of rain and thunderstorms. We'll see a high around 83, a 60% chance of showers for Sunday with a high near 82. And by Monday, 40% chance of showers and thunderstorms and a high near 85. Right now, mostly clear skies. We have 64 degrees. And Studio 101 Sports with Scott Fitzgerald and the Kentucky News Network is next. 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
13: Happy Thursday, Kentucky. How are you? I'm Scott Fitzgerald. This is Kentucky News Network. Let's talk round ball, shall we? At the TBT in Lexington last night.
14: Good one. Corkscrew.
15: Got it.
14: And the Cats put him away.
16: Very fitting that he wins it again for him.
13: Yeah, Kentucky alumni team La Familia is headed to the championship in the basketball tournament. They knock off Kansas alumni 78-65 at historic Memorial Coliseum. Archie Goodwin once again led the way, pouring in 28 points, including 5 3-pointers and the game-winning basket, as the Cats are now one win away from the tournament's $2 million grand prize. They'll face the winner of tonight's semifinal between the Mecca, that's a Long Beach-based team made up of pro and former college players, and Davis Steele. You may know them as Eberlin Drive. They're coming off back-to-back TBT Final Four appearances for Goodwin. He understands they still have one more to play.
17: It's always a great feeling to win, but it's still short-lived. We got one more. So I think that we all have that approach. We're happy that we move forward, but we're not satisfied until we win the whole thing. We're capable, so we just have to continue to do what we've been doing and just take care of business.
13: Yeah, tip-off is 1 o'clock Sunday in Lexington. Louisville football well-represented on the ACC preseason team. Running back Isaac Brown and defensive end Clev Lumen both earned first-team honors. The Cardinals will open the season September 6th against Ole Miss at Nissan Stadium in Nashville. And the Bengals opened training camp yesterday, and it didn't take long for tempers to flare. A practice scuffle broke out between Cincinnati's offense and the defense. Star wide receiver Jamar Chase was at the center of the action. He and cornerback Jalen Davis exchanged words and went face mask to face mask. The Bengals open the preseason 2 weeks from today, hosting the Detroit Lions. And the Reds dropped another tough one last night. They fall 6-1 to Cleveland. Pitcher Brady Singer struggled in what could be his final start with the Reds. He allowed 4 unearned runs over 4 1/3 innings. I'm Scott Fitzgerald.
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13: This is Scott Fitzgerald. 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
1: Gotta thank Carrie Underwood every now and then for singing for us.
2: Yes, we do. Thank you, Carrie.
1: Yeah. Got her on retainer backstage.
2: For just when we need her.
1: Just when we need her.
2: She kept in a little bottle.
1: I don't know. You might be able to beat Carrie Underwood at what I'm about to ask you. And it's singing related.
2: Yeah, I know. You said something about singing. I'm not sure what you're after.
1: Have Lori singing. All right, here's the little game we're going to play between us here this morning. And I tell you what. I'm going to announce these. And anybody that wants to call us up while we're doing this and sing along with Lori can win Beach Bend tickets.
2: How about that?
1: I mean, it's an open, but you got to do it. You're going to work for that this morning.
2: Okay.
1: Do
32: they have to sing like Lori?
1: No. They just have to make an attempt, really. It's not even going to be a graded thing. It's just, did you try? That could be a new segment. Did you try?
2: Okay. Well, I'm intrigued, Chris.
1: All right. I had to go to London yesterday, Kentucky.
2: London, Kentucky.
32: We knew the next question was going to be if you didn't say that.
1: And so on the way, I don't know, I was telling Mary Beth about some things we talked about yesterday morning, and I mentioned Lori lying in state at Cracker Barrel. She thought that was very funny, by the way.
2: She gets me.
1: And then, when I said tuck a biscuit down in the lining of the casket, she said, oh, my.
2: Extra biscuits.
1: That's funny. Biscuits for Lori. I'm working on that AI song, Biscuits for Lori. But we got back. She said, well, did y'all talk about the jingles? I said, yeah, we got down to that. And I said, strangely enough, we were having a hard time coming up with other sung jingles like that. I know they're out there, but like, again, it's like the car that you take to the mechanic. It just won't act up when you're trying to get somebody else to look at it.
2: Yep.
1: Mm-hmm. And Lori said something about State Farm, yada, yada. And we were like, oh, yeah, like a good day for State Farm is there. But here's what I'm going to do. I'm going to say a name of a brand or something that should trip you out, and I want you to sing the popular jingle that comes to mind.
2: Oh.
1: For instance, if I said State Farm, you would do
2: Like a good neighbor, State Farm is there.
1: There you go.
2: Okay.
1: It's that easy.
2: It's that easy.
1: If you want to play along with that this morning, if you'll sing along to any of these, I'll give you Beach Bend tickets. We'll give you Beach Bend tickets this morning if you haven't won the last 30 days. So opening it up for the early crowd this morning. It's not hard. You just got to make a little effort. Okay. 270-786-4400. All right. We're going to start off with an easy one. Folger's Coffee. Let me turn the music down because it might be...
32: Did you see her eyes?
2: The best part of waking up is Folgers in your cup.
1: There we go!
32: Wow!
1: All right, see?
2: All right.
32: That first expression said you didn't even know.
2: Well, see, I had to think. I was like, wait a minute.
1: All right. This is a funner one, a more funner one.
2: A more funner one.
1: Mm-hmm. How about Meow Mix?
2: Meow, meow, meow, meow, meow, meow, meow, meow, meow, meow, meow, meow, meow, meow, meow,
1: meow. I love it. I love it. Oh, wow, I didn't start recording this.
2: Two out of three.
1: I didn't record this. Are you kidding me, Chris? I didn't start recording this. I said to myself, I've got to record this.
32: You got to start all over.
1: Well, the fun one was going to be the Meow Mix. Here's one of my favorites. This might be a hard one for you.
2: Oh, I don't know.
1: But this was always one of my favorites to sing along with because I loved the harmonies. It had that train whistle, like 40s Christy Minstrels type sound to it.
2: Oh, goodness.
1: The Empire Carpet commercial.
2: 1-800-EMPIRE.
1: Close. I was gonna probably give you a bonus out of my own paycheck if you got the phone number right.
2: Oh, I don't know the phone number.
1: Can you say the phone number?
32: No, I don't know the phone number.
1: Dwayne had to listen to jingles enough to probably be able to remember those, but...
32: After I heard an Empire song, that was it.
1: Yeah. But Empire. I could have given you the phone number.
2: Really?
1: 800-588.
2: Empire.
1: 2-300. I figured you would be able to if I got you started. It's like Jenny. It's 8-6-7-5-3. You're like,
2: Yeah.
1: You should know that one. All right.
2: I didn't know the number.
1: But you got it. You had the tune. I would have given it to you.
2: Okay.
1: All right. Let's see. Kit Kat Bar.
2: Give me a break. Boom. Give me a break. Break me off a piece of that Kit Kat Bar.
1: Give me a break. She's all right. Lori's like batting 1,000 here. We need to put her in the lineup for the Reds.
2: Okay.
1: All right. A couple more, two or three more of these. O'Reilly Auto Parts.
2: O'Reilly Auto Parts.
1: Barbecue sauce. Oh, wait a minute. That's another one.
2: No.
1: You can start stringing them together. All right. Well, what about that one? Chili's.
2: Chili's.
1: Uh-huh. Oh. We're playing a game where I name the business or name the brand name and Lori is singing the jingle.
2: Chili's.
1: Barbecue sauce. I said it.
2: Is it baby back ribs? Baby back.
1: I want my.
2: Baby back.
1: Yeah.
2: Is it my baby back ribs?
1: Chili's. Baby back ribs.
2: Baby
1: barbecue
2: back
1: sauce.
2: And okay. I'm not as familiar with that one. Okay.
1: It was vague. I don't know. We'll give you a couple more again. This is a long one.
2: Oh, no.
1: Toys R Us. Mm-hmm.
2: I don't want to grow up. I'm a Toys R Us kid.
1: Mm-hmm.
2: There's 1,000 toys at Toys R Us that I can play with.
1: Yes. From.
2: I don't know if I know all the rest
1: from
2: of
1: something
2: it.
1: To. Planes to video games. It's the biggest toy store there is. Oh, the hook you got to get. I don't want to grow up. Because if I did,
2: I wouldn't be a Toys R Us kid.
1: There we go.
2: That's been a while.
1: It has been a while. So
32: we're going to sell some of these, and Lori's going to do the tag on
2: them. Oh, yeah.
1: And there's one more on my list.
2: Okay.
1: This is a fun one.
2: Oh, no.
1: You could ruin the whole thing if you don't get this one, because expecting you to know this one really good.
32: Oh, no pressure.
1: You're a good speller, and you like Loretta Lynn.
2: Yep.
1: And Loretta Lynn likes bologna.
2: Yep.
1: So Oscar Mayer. My bologna.
2: Okay, my bologna has a first name. It's O-S-C-A-R.
1: Uh-huh.
2: My bologna has a second name. It's M-A-Y-E-R.
1: There you go.
2: Oh, I love to eat it every day. And if you ask me why, I'll say.
1: Yep.
2: Because Oscar Mayer has a way of, with B-O-L-O-G-N-A.
3: Oh, wow.
2: I'm
1: so impressed by that, Lori. Lori has passed her test and...
32: Send her to the Opry.
1: Well, she deserves a lunch at least out of that.
2: All right, another lunch. Let me write it down.
32: How many do we owe you?
1: We'll stuff another...
2: 10.
1: We'll stuff another biscuit in the lining.
2: Yeah. Oh, thank you. More biscuits for Lori.
32: I got a better idea.
1: Uh-huh.
32: If she's going to line state at Cracker Barrel, why couldn't we put her where that, you know, when people leave and are going to the cash register, they could just rake their scraps in there.
2: No, don't do that. Like, I don't want scraps.
1: Oh, that's a good call to wait.
2: You got to give me good food, okay? No scraps. There she is. I don't want your country ham bones.
32: Oh, can you imagine what that would look like?
2: I want your leftover meatloaf. I want biscuits, good biscuits that have not been bitten off of.
1: Which jellies do you want us to shove down in there with you?
2: Blackberry. I'll take blackberry with my biscuit.
32: I guarantee
2: biscuit.
32: You, if any food went in there, you'd see a hand move.
2: You probably would, Dwayne. Y'all got a knife. Oh, my goodness. Line in state.
1: All right, somebody want to use a data center this morning? Send us one of your AI pictures.
2: Okay.
1: Lori with a smile on her face and a t-shirt at a Cracker Barrel.
2: At a Cracker Barrel.
1: In a casket. More biscuits, please, on her t-shirt.
2: More biscuits.
32: Yeah.
2: I thought you were going to say morbid.
1: Oh, no.
2: More biscuits.
1: More
2: biscuits.
32: If all we right. could get a picture of that, we could load it up on our website.
2: Yeah. Y'all could Photoshop it, you know, whatever. Yeah. Doctor it up.
1: There's an AI out there for that. All right. It is 6:29.
32: You speaking about data centers. I guess you saw that Paducah is going to get a big one.
1: That's what I was reading. Yeah. I forgot how many billions of dollars. It's not even going to be done until 2030.
32: 2031, I think.
1: Something like that, yeah. Again, we may not be using computers by then. I do think it's an 8-track tape. I mean, like, because we think about computers today versus what they were when NASA went to the moon. And just for, you know, simplicity's sake of explanation, your phone, you know, what you're holding in your hand is more powerful than what they had at Langley down in NASA, like, in the 60s.
2: Yeah.
1: It filled up a warehouse. Literally, it filled up a warehouse with data computing.
2: Mm-hmm.
1: And all they were trying to do was get it to crunch numbers so that they could get the math right for the trajectory to go to the moon.
2: Mm-hmm.
1: I mean, like, seriously. In the same scale, I mean, they're constantly working on ways to store more data in smaller devices, even for yourself. If you have an external hard drive or nobody has a SD card in their phone hardly anymore, they want you to use the cloud.
2: Yeah.
1: Which is also going to a data center. All your iPhone pictures, folks, they're scattered all over this country.
32: So what is the reason for downloading into iCloud? I get a message every morning that I need to back up iCloud.
1: Well, two things, really. They don't... I say they.
32: I haven't done it.
1: People, the device makers have gone away from you storing your own... Just take a picture, for example. Let's boil it down to what it really is. Like, one picture for you, an example. When you take that picture, right now it's on a specific memory part of your phone. You have, I don't know what your phone is, if it's a 500 gigabyte or 512 or a... I don't know what your size of storage is on your phone.
2: Dwayne's laughing about his storage.
1: Somebody done sent him that picture.
32: Oh, Mr. A.
1: He's already sent the picture.
2: Did somebody send you a picture?
32: It did.
1: Alan used a ChatGPT.
2: Oh, my goodness.
1: Is it?
2: God, the biscuits all over. Somebody should come up with my idea.
1: I'm telling you.
2: Somebody's already got my idea, Chris.
1: Oh, wow. I'm better now. Oh, I'm butter now. I get it.
2: That's I'm butter now.
1: Yeah, that's funny. Oh, my. Again, you
32: can... Alan, can you make the head look a little bit more like Lori?
2: Okay, and don't put me in a pantsuit either.
1: In a pantsuit.
32: In a pantsuit. She don't want to...
1: Yeah, that's funny. Oh, my. Again, you
32: can... Alan, can you make the head look a little bit more like Lori?
2: Okay, and don't put me in a pantsuit either.

0: put an SD card in your phone, and that would expand the memory. So you could put more pictures and more stuff. You could put more on your phone. It's like adding a room onto your house. Right? You got more storage. You got more living space, yada, yada, yada. Well, they've gotten away from that now, and the data connections are so fast, and you can download and upload things so quickly, because that was part of the limitation before, right? You couldn't upload and download stuff that quickly.
1: Right.
0: Wirelessly.
1: Mm-hmm.
0: But now you can. And so to find a phone now with expandable memory is almost impossible. And part of why I have an Android, and part of why I haven't updated my phone in 5 years, because I've got almost a terabyte, for those of you who know what data sizes are, I've got a terabyte card in my phone.
1: Ooh.
0: I'll never run out of space.
2: So you want full control.
0: Right. And I'm not uploading my pictures to any cloud anywhere. But your phone is backed up in a data center somewhere. So, and there's two reasons
2: I've
0: for that.
2: I've not been backing it up.
0: It's probably turned on and you don't realize it.
2: It asked me to back it up in the morning. And I'm not doing it.
0: Well,
2: how do they make money out of that?
0: Well, there's two things. You pay part of that as a customer with Verizon or Apple or whomever. You pay part of that with your fees.
2: Okay.
0: And the idea for that is two things. One, it's to give you a limited amount of storage that's more than you could have on your phone, but you can also buy more, too. So they make money if you want to buy additional. And most, especially younger people, they won't be able to buy their lunch, but they'll buy additional storage to keep all their pictures on their phone.
1: Oh, yeah, they would, yeah.
0: I'm just saying. Uh-huh. The second thing is if you lose your phone or if you change phones, it's a pretty simple process, especially in the Apple world. I'll give them that. It's a pretty simple process for you to take your phone, turn it in to get a new one, and relatively speaking, just transfer it to your next phone without any real hiccups.
2: Really?
0: And now, if you've got it all on your phone, they have to connect it there at the place, or you have to do it yourself. But if you use iCloud, it is a pretty good system of getting a new device or having. And then something else is if you have an iPad, an iPhone, and maybe use a Mac. Like, that's all tied together, so all your pictures are on all your devices. You can see instantly everything from your iPad that you can see from your phone. So it has its benefits. But again, I just, everybody's worried about flock cameras and privacy there, and it's laughable that people are so outraged by flock cameras when they don't realize their iPhone. It's just...
1: Yeah.
0: I mean, are you serious?
2: Well, I heard some people yesterday saying that the state of California and the state of Florida that were one of the first have already quit using flock cameras because it was being used for other things besides what it was set up to be used for. And so they have stopped.
0: Well, I think there's a trust issue with, there is trust issues. There always has been with law enforcement. And if you don't trust law enforcement, for whatever the reason, wherever you are, if it's a local sheriff's department, if it's a local city police department, if it's a state police agency, if it's in this city, it's in that city, it's in this case, it doesn't matter. If you don't trust a police agency, the flock cameras are the least of your concerns, because it's like, it's laughable that people are concerned about, they know where your license plate is. When if there's a agency, an officer, a bad apple in the group that wants to abuse their privilege of being able to look you up or find something out about you.
1: And there's a few apples here and there.
0: Well, and I'm not saying, what I'm saying is, if you think the flock camera is their open door to finding out the information, like, that's laughable. It's just laughable. If a cop is gonna do bad, and they want to find something else out about you, like, you're worried about them getting into the flock camera system. Let me understand this. You think they're a bad cop. You're worried about them finding something out about you or profiling you or whatever. But you're worried about the flock camera.
1: Mm-hmm.
0: Because let me tell you, they have access to so much more.
1: Much more deeper things.
0: And if you think they're bad, then that's the issue. It's not a flock camera issue. It's the cop. That's my opinion.
1: On the way

0: of her getting more pictures. I guarantee it.
1: Oh, my.
2: Have we got her at Cracker Barrel
1: We
2: yet?
1: Do.
2: We've got her at Cracker Barrel.
0: Oh, no.
3: Oh, it's even got Cracker Barrel on the casket.
2: I'm telling you.
0: What has he done to me?
2: Oh, my goodness.
1: That's gold.
0: I better not be in a pantsuit.
2: She's smiling.
3: Yeah, she's smiling.
2: I mean...
0: My goodness. I am smiling
2: now,
0: in
2: I'm
0: all
2: not gonna
0: my
2: lie.
0: Biscuits.
2: That's a little bit creepy, but it's funny.
3: I don't see any scraps.
0: You gotta send me that one to Wade.
3: I'm butter now.
2: So one of our good listeners, folks, has indeed used a user interface and put Lori in a lying in state fashion with a row of biscuits from her chin all the way down to her torso.
0: Yep. They're just lined up.
2: A big smile on her face. And, you know, where it usually says, like, mother or something on the casket. It's got
0: a little thing inserted.
2: Cracker Barrel inserted in the top on the lid.
3: He says,
0: one of my favorite places.
3: I'm sorry, Lori. Oh, wait a minute. He made a new one.
0: He made a new one?
3: Yeah,
0: oh, no.
3: She's got her headphones on.
2: Well, he only gets six a day, so he's burning them up here for our benefit.
0: Oh, he's got my headphones on there. Okay, yeah.
2: Oh, my.
0: Now, if I had turned my face and you took the picture, it would have been I was looking at the crowd, you know.
2: I got to admit, this is in the top five gags we've had come along here since I can remember.
0: Oh, my goodness.
3: Oh, he says, I've got the paid version, too.
2: Oh, so he
0: the
2: gets...
0: The paid version.
2: He gets more credits than most of the other people do.
3: Wow. Thank you, Alan.
2: Yes.
0: Thank you.
3: You have made Lori's day.
0: That's me. That's me.
2: Oh, he's getting buyer's remorse now. He's saying, I'm sorry.
0: It's okay. We liked it.
2: I can speak for us, or for me. And I love it.
0: Yeah, me too. That was good.
2: If we're being fair, I guess we ought to put all four of our faces on there just so it's, you know, all fair and love and war and whatnot. All right, well, we need to take the break.
0: Y'all ain't getting in there, me.
3: Did you want me to go ahead and send some pictures to Butler?
0: No, not yet.
3: Okay.
0: Not yet, Larry.
3: Larry, I've got something that's valuable to you.
2: Mary Beth was on using ChatGPT last night when we were driving back, and we got into something about somebody talking about how Julianne looks so much like Mary Beth.
0: Yes.
2: And I said, I see that some, but I said, I like mannerisms and, like, not to be creepy, but like her, like, physique.
0: Mm-hmm.
2: And, like, her walk. Like, people have we always see static pictures. They're not moving. But people have, like, he walks like his daddy.
0: Yeah.
2: Or she walks like her mama, carries mm-hmm. herself like, you know what I mean? Like,
0: yeah.
2: There's some mannerisms that go along with it, too. And I said, I think Julianne's a good blend of both of us. She said, well, let's just see. Let's take a family picture of just the two of us, and let's tell ChatGPT to add, a 20-year-old daughter, you know.
0: Okay.
2: That's a combination of the two of us, and just see what it... See if it comes up with a picture on its own that looks like Julianne.
0: Yeah, okay.
2: And I was kind of like, all right. She's doing it anyway. And no.
0: Didn't turn out right.
2: Mm-mm.
0: They usually don't.
2: But it did put a young lady, it put a figure, an image there. I don't want to call it a person because it wasn't a person. It was just a...
0: Just an image.
2: It's an image of it was a girl. I mean, like, and if you knew it, it was a family. If you didn't know us, you'd think it was our family.
0: Mm-hmm.
2: And it did look a lot like both of us, but it didn't look anything like Julianne.
0: Not like her, though. Yeah.
2: And so, anyway, just looking at it, I was kind of creeped out by that.
0: Mm-hmm.
2: I was like,
0: that ain't my daughter.
2: Yeah, there's a level of wrong by that.
0: Yeah.
2: And young people are doing this that are dating.
0: Okay.
2: Have you seen this? What they're doing?
0: What are they doing?
2: They'll take themselves, they're gonna like make me 30 years old with two kids in a family photo.
0: Mm-hmm.
2: And, you know, them and their boyfriend. I mean, they're doing it for fun.
0: Yeah.
2: But, like, it's so realistic looking.
0: Yeah.
2: That to me, Julianne did one.
0: Did she?
2: Yeah, with a her boyfriend, and I was like, I looked at it. It really kind of, it took my breath real quick. I was like,
0: really?
2: Yeah.
0: Is that how you would picture her at being 30?
2: Oh, it was a gorgeous photo.
0: Okay.
2: Of mm-hmm. her boyfriend, and
0: The two kids.
2: Her two kids. And it was so real. It was
0: eerie.
2: It took my breath, and it was eerie. Yeah, it was. Yeah.
0: There was a little boy in there?
2: There was a little boy and a little girl.
0: Okay.
2: And I'm being honest, I wish I had not seen it.
0: Mm-hmm.
2: It just stunned me that much.
3: Well, one you and Mary Beth made, are y'all going to send that one out as a Christmas card this year?
2: I told Mary Beth, I said, you should have sent this to Julianne with no words, no explanation or anything. And
0: this is our real kid.
2: Let's see what she says. You're not my daddy. No, I'm just like.
0: So she walks like her daddy and looks like her mama.
2: Yeah, she has my family's like hair texture. Like my mom had really, really fine hair, not thin hair, but fine other hair. Some of that stuff.
0: Yeah, okay.
2: She's got my complexion, burns easy. My best dark and doesn't.
0: Yeah.
2: You know, she's blessed that way. So.
0: Right.
2: All right, 6:44, we'll take the break, come right back. We'll get our history lesson. Lori says, looks good.
0: Looking good again.
2: Today, a nice day. I'm going to try to mow a little bit later, so maybe we can all have the chorus of lawnmowers going on. Mm-hmm.
3: Is there any rain inside?
2: After we get back from Cracker Barrel
3: visitation. You mean there's rain?
2: Visitation.
0: Rain for the weekend.
3: Oh,
0: rain.
3: No. Rain we got a picnic.
2: 6:44.
1: Good morning. This is
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5: 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Yeah, right.
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0: 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For today, we'll see sunshine at a high near 85. For the overnight, partly cloudy with a low of 63. Mostly sunny for Friday with a high near 87. On Friday night, we'll see a 60% chance of showers and thunderstorms, low around 69. Saturday, 90% chance of rain and thunderstorms at a high near 83. And currently, we have mostly clear skies. We're at 65 degrees.
2: Thank you, Miss Lori. P1S says...
0: P1S
2: says, y'all are dancing with the devil this morning.
0: I don't know what you call it. My goodness.
2: I said, yes. Funny, though.
3: You got to say Alan is creative.
2: Well,
0: He is, isn't he?
2: You know what? You know what's going to happen now, right? Alan, you know what you've done? Dwayne will be like, how's this chat GPT thing work?
0: Yeah. Oh, no.
2: Yeah.
0: Don't get him started.
2: Oh, me.
0: He'll be doing everybody's picture.
2: Well, I was thinking more like, you know, he'd be using it for his business. He'd be like, see, here's what you'd look like driving that new...
0: That's right. Look at you in here.
2: ...car off here. See, I can put you right in it right now.
0: I'm standing right beside it.
3: Oh, me. Alan, you just topped it off.
2: Have Lori standing in the back
3: look at this.
2: With grease on her face.
0: That's right.
2: And a distributor cap held up beside her.
0: Got a wrench in my other hand.
2: Wrench in the other hand.
3: I'm crying, but I got a jar of preserves that I'm eating out of.
0: Oh, my goodness.
2: Oh, my.
0: You better not take one of my biscuits. You got preserves.
2: You know, I would put that on our Facebook page, but somebody would get bent by that.
0: Yeah. They would.
2: So
0: don't y'all do that. You'll cause something to happen to Lar.
2: Well, the newest one with Dwayne, the apple butter.
3: Yeah.
0: Apple butter?
2: Yeah, Dwayne's crying, but he's got a biscuit with apple butter in his hand. Or
0: see, he doesn't care. No concern.
2: Oh, my, oh, my, oh, my.
0: Guy's got to eat,
3: blackberry preserves.
0: Oh, is it blackberry?
2: Okay.
3: Yeah, he knows I like blackberry.
0: Mm-mm, yeah. My favorite.
3: Lori's got her mouth open.
0: Ain't that pitiful?
2: Feed me.
0: She'll be here for the day.
2: It's 10 away from 7.
3: Oh, my.
2: See, Lori, one off-cuff comment when we had the newscast.
0: And that was it.
2: And here we are. It's 6:50. What's on our history list for July 30th?
3: All right. 1976, Bruce Jenner set a world record of 8,618 points and won the gold medal in the Olympic decathlon at the Montreal Summer Games. 1619, the first representatives assembly in colonial America convened in Jamestown, Virginia Colony. In 1945, the heavy cruiser USS Indianapolis, having just delivered components of the atomic bomb to Tainan in the Marina Islands during World War II, was torpedoed by a Japanese submarine. Only 316 out of the 1,200 service members survived.
2: 1,200 men went into the water.
3: Yep.
2: 316 survived.
0: My goodness.
3: Big day in 1956. President Dwight Eisenhower signed a measure making In God We Trust the national motto.
0: No E pluris.
3: Yeah, unum. Replacing E pluris.
0: Thurbus unum. Something.
3: 1965, President Lyndon Johnson signed the Social Security Amendment of 1965, which led to the creation of Medicare and Medicaid. 2016, 16 people died when a hot air balloon caught fire and exploded after hitting high-tension power lines before crashing into a pasture near Lockhart, Texas, northeast of San Antonio.
0: It's always in a pig pen or pasture.
3: All right, birthdays today.
0: Most things land.
3: Former Major League Baseball Commissioner Bud Selig is 92.
2: Oh, my.
3: Blues musician Buddy Guy is 90 today.
2: Buddy Guy.
0: Buddy Guy.
2: Chief, you want me to go down there and smoke him out?
3: Mm-hmm. Yeah, Bubba, go down there.
13: Sunshine, when she gone?
2: I feel like I'm in Spot of Mississippi.

0: has, of course, made its way through many other vocalists over the years.
1: Oh, yeah.
0: All right.
2: Well, this next artist was one of the first ones that I was sort of made to play when I first started working at WLOC.
1: You sort of made to play.
2: Singer Paul Anka, 85. I had to play that.

0: Why didn't he do a spokesperson deal with Sanka?
1: Yeah.
0: Hey, it's Paul Anka for Sanka.
1: Anka for Sanka. I get him and the guy that, you know, that sung for years, and he came out and he had some kind of whips and chains on him. What was his name? You know, and everybody got so upset that he had chains around him or something, and he was doing songs. He was a singer. I get them two mixed up.
0: I can't.
1: I have to try to think of who that is, but yeah, it'll come to me later.
2: We're not into that
0: all
2: stuff.
0: All I was hearing was, I don't want no whips and chains.
1: Because I thought that was so odd for him, you know.
0: Vanilla Baby.
1: Somebody knows who that is.
2: Right. Chris and I is not into that kind of music. All right, actor and former California Governor Arnold Schwarzenegger is 79.
1: What are y'all smoking this morning?
0: I don't know, but if he put whips and chains in that other picture, I'm going to roll out of here. Well, I'm sorry, do what?
2: Alan, can you add whips and chains?
1: No, Alan.
2: At least put them on Chris. All right, actor Ken.
1: You're going to put them on Chris? I wonder what Dwayne's going to have on.
0: Well, the picture he found of me has me in a UK hoodie, so I'm at the funeral home, or I'm sorry, I'm at
1: You came straight for the UK game, didn't
0: I'm
1: you?
0: At Cracker Barrel, apparently, on game day.
2: Yeah.
0: Because...
1: You thought, well, I got to go see her.
0: I got to go see her one more time.
1: But we just got done with this game. I ain't got time to dress up.
0: Well, I'm smiling. They must have won.
1: Yeah, they won.
0: All right.
2: Actor Ken Olin is 72.
0: All right.
2: Actor Delta Burke is 70.
0: Mm-hmm. I saw somebody recently who got into a furious debate. They were local. It was like things I'm going to say, what I say. And one of them was like, I don't know, I like winter better than summer, which I agreed with. And the one of them was, designing women is better than Golden Girls. I said what I said. And the comments under that one were like,
2: oh,
0: whoo! I was like, I had no idea that anybody would pounce on that, but it sparked.
1: That's not even close. I mean, for me.
0: Yeah.
1: Because I'm a Golden Girl fan.
0: Well, sure.
1: You know.
2: Yeah.
0: But anyway, Delta, how old?
2: She is 70.
0: Really? Uh-huh. I would think she was significantly older than that. All right.
2: All right, and then law professor Anita Hill is also 70.
0: Mm-hmm.
2: Singer-songwriter Kate Bush is 68 years of age today.
0: Of Sugarland?
1: Yep.
0: Wasn't she the one that left?
1: You know, I don't know.
0: I think she was the one that left.
1: Is she the one that left?
0: Yeah.
1: Okay.
0: I don't think she fit the mold.
1: Yeah, she just, I guess, just didn't kind of situate in there with the other two.
0: Well, the undertow was that she didn't literally fit the mold.
1: Oh.
0: I think Joe Berry called her the big bone gal.
1: The big bone gal. Oh, Joe. I saw him the other day at the nursing home.
0: Did you?
1: Yeah, I did.
0: At the nursing home?
1: Yeah. He wasn't in the nursing home.
0: Oh, okay. Did you tell him he was going to be lying in state at the Cracker Barrel next week?
1: No, I didn't even think about it at the moment.
2: Yeah.
1: But I'll let him know.
0: Come by and eat with me.
2: Yeah.
1: That'll be in 2054. How's that?
2: We'll have biscuits together.
0: Oh, man.
2: All right. Actor Lawrence Fishburne is 65.
0: All right.
2: Actor Lisa Kudrow is 63.
0: Lori's doppelganger.
1: Oh, my goodness. Smelly cat.
2: Actor Terry Crews, 58.
0: Mm-hmm.
2: And the baby, actor Hilary Swank, is 52.
1: That make you feel old, Chris.
0: Yeah.
1: Little Hillary.
0: Did you ever watch G.I. Jane?
1: I think I have seen that movie.
0: Mm-hmm. Her? She's not my favorite. Or excuse me, a lot of the movies I've not really loved anything I've ever seen her in. Mm-hmm. But she is a splendid, very talented actress.
1: Yes.
0: So I'll give her
1: she
0: that.
1: She is. Got lots of teeth.
0: I always felt like her. Do you know Lacey Chalbert from, you remember her? She was on Party of Five. These days, she's like Candace Cameron Bure. She's in every Hallmark movie ever, you know, that comes out.
1: Oh, I'm sure I've seen her.
0: Yeah. I saw Hilary Swank and Lacey could be like very much passed for sister. She's as close as you and Wilmer.
1: Okay. All right.
0: Dwayne's just busting out laughing, so we know he's got a new picture.
1: He's got a new picture. Look at that one. Oh, my goodness. Always, Dwayne.
0: Well, at least I see it. At least Lori's not got the chains around her.
1: Well, what are y'all doing to me? Dwayne's still crying.
3: Chris has got the chains and is that a crowbar?
1: Man, that's a lot of wrinkles on there.
0: No, that's a whip.
2: Is it a whip?
0: It's a whip in one hand and a...
1: I need him to do more photoshopping on my face here a little bit. Smooth that out.
0: Yeah, I'm glad because
2: it looks like he's got his mind off the Wildcats now.
0: Well,
1: oh, okay.
0: At least I'm looking at the biscuits and not Lori's face.
1: He's trying to wrangle them up.
2: Yeah, and I can't. I've got jelly on my spoon, but I can't even eat it.
1: You can't eat it?
2: No, I'm crying too much.
1: You're crying. Oh, poor Dwayne.
0: If, you know, we're going to be Photoshopping and, you know, AI, and at least it could give me a hairline that's respectable.
1: Yeah, make me look younger, okay? Put a little makeup on me.
0: Yeah, you got a little gray. It's in the picture. You got a little gray.
1: Get that gray off there.
0: Should have touched that up. Well, Gaeta didn't do your hair. I'll tell you that.
1: Gaeta didn't do my hair.
0: Didn't call Gaeta to come do your hair. All right, we're getting too deep in this.
1: Yeah, we better.
0: It is 7 a.m.
2: What
0: it's time
2: great
0: for,
2: pictures.
0: It is time for news.
1: Yeah.
0: On a, what is this? Is this Thursday?
1: Thursday. Little Friday.
0: It's Little Friday.
2: Thank you, Alan.
0: Good morning, y'all. Yes, sir.
1: Thanks, Dave.
4: Good morning. This is
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1: And I'm Lori Hutchins. Mostly clear skies. We have 67 degrees.
2: 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Your Fox News update is next. 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
13: Will I always hit back?
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13: Pretty much.
17: Yes.
11: President Trump following through on a warning to Iran.
18: U.S. Central Command released a statement saying CENTCOM forces successfully completed a heavy wave of strikes against Iran in response to yesterday's attempted missile attacks on U.S. forces. The strikes aim to further diminish threats posed by Iran and its proxies to American forces, commercial shipping, and neighboring Gulf countries.
11: Fox's Trey Yanks in Tel Aviv, Senator Rand Paul, plans to vote to hold Dr. Anthony Fauci in contempt of Congress after he invoked the Fifth Amendment more than 100 times at a hearing yesterday on COVID origins and pandemic policy.
19: President Biden granted Fauci a preemptive pardon before leaving office, but the pardon only covers what happened before 2025, meaning Fauci could face charges for any perjury committed on Wednesday.
11: And that is Fox's Madeline Rivera. 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
0: For Thursday, it is July 30th, and from the Studio 101 News Desk, I'm Chris Jesse. Still closed following last year's historic flooding at Green River Lake State Park Campground, officials have announced a phased reopening plan to welcome guests back as long-term recovery work continues. Flooding from a year ago left the park underwater for weeks, causing severe infrastructure damage, including the complete failure of the campground electrical system. After months of rebuilding, the campground is preparing to reopen this Friday to primitive and self-contained camping. Campers capable of operating RVs without utility hookups are welcome. Generators are allowed. Park officials say 73 campsites will be available and can be booked through Reserve America. During this limited amenity phase, visitors will have access to one bathhouse, the entrance booth, firewood and ice sales, miniature golf, and fire rings. The campground store will remain closed. The partial opening continues through October 31st when the campground closes for this season. The park is expected to fully reopen in spring of 2027 with upgrades which include new electrical service at every site, improved drainage, renovated bathhouses, and refreshed campsites. Ford is recalling nearly 388,000 of its vehicles over an issue with its second row seats that carries an injury risk. The recall affects certain 2020 to 2027 Ford Aviator vehicles and some 2020 to 2026 Ford Explorer vehicles. In its recall notice, the National Highway Traffic Safety Administration said the seats have a defect that could cause them to unlatch, tip, or slide unexpectedly, which could lead to a person not being restrained properly in the event of a crash. As of June 16th, Ford's Critical Concern Review Group identified 14 reports of the second row seat moving while the vehicle was in drive. Owners who have recalled vehicles can go to a dealership where they will replace the defective part called a bezel free of charge. NHTSA says notification letters are on the way to affected owners. Another stretch of nice weather continues. We'll take a look at the forecast for the weekend, too, coming up in just a couple of minutes.
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0: Cracker Barrel's outgoing CEO is set to receive a $4.6 $3 million severance package, and the company will also cover her security costs for a period of time after she leaves. Julie Messino is stepping down as CEO August 10th and will stay on in an advisory role through October 9th before David Deno takes over. Her departure follows the company's controversial $700 million attempted rebrand, which aimed to modernize more than 660 restaurants. The overhaul included removing the iconic old timer from the logo, decluttering dining rooms, updating the menu, and changing the layout of Cracker Barrel's signature general stores. Changes that sparked backlash from longtime customers and negatively affected sales. 79-year-old Gary Smith of Glasgow passed away last Thursday at his home. A graveside service is scheduled for 2 this Friday at Neal's Chapel Cemetery. Hatcher and Sadler Funeral Home is conducting that arrangement. 85-year-old Stanley Cleveland Greer of Glasgow passed away Tuesday at T.J. Sampson Community Hospital. He was a member of Boyd's Creek Methodist Church, and a funeral service is scheduled for 10 Monday morning at A.F. Crow & Son Funeral Home, and burial will follow in Caney Fork Cemetery. Visitation is Sunday from 4 until 8 p.m. and Monday until service time at A.F. Crow & Son Funeral Home. 76-year-old Charles Dwayne Allen of Clarkson passed away Monday at Norton Healthcare in Louisville. Cremation was chosen. Seago Funeral Home is conducting that arrangement. Lori Houchins is in the Studio 101 Radar Lab.
1: 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Studio 101 weather is next. 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
1: Sunshine today. We'll see a high near 85. Overnight, partly cloudy with a low around 63. Looking at Friday, mostly sunny, a high near 87. And for Friday night, a 60% chance of showers and thunderstorms and a low of 69. Your weekend forecast on Saturday, a 90% chance of rain and thunderstorms and a high near 83. And for Sunday, we'll see a 60% chance of showers and a high near 82. Beginning your work week for Monday, 40% chance of showers and thunderstorms with a high near 85. And currently we have mostly clear skies and we're at 67 degrees. 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
4: It is Thursday, July 30th, Kentucky. Let's talk sports. Let's talk round ball at the TBT last night in Lexington.
5: Good one. Corkscrew.
7: Got it. And the Cats put him away.
5: Very fitting that he wins it again for him.
4: Kentucky alumni La Familia is headed to the championship game of the basketball tournament. They knock off Kansas alumni 78-65. Archie Goodwin once again leading the way. He poured in 28 points, including 5 3-pointers. They will now take on the winner of tonight's The Mecca, a Long Beach-based team made up of Brome former players and Davis Steele, formerly Eberlin Drive, who are coming off back-to-back TBT Final Four appearances. Tip-off is 1 o'clock Sunday in Lexington. The Bengals opening training camp yesterday with plenty of intensity. It was a scuffle breaking out between wide receiver Jamar Chase and cornerback Jalen Davis. The Bengals will host the Lions 2 weeks from today in their preseason opener. And the Reds fell to the Cleveland Guardians 6-1. Brady Singer in what could have been his final start with Cincinnati allowed 4 unearned runs over 4 in the third innings. Have a great day, Kentucky. I'm Scott Fitzgerald.
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0: 3, 2, 1. All right, Little Friday. We'll give you a chance to still win Beach Bend tickets because summer's dwindling down. We are closing out August, or closing out July and into August. And, well, summer fun's still to be had. So we need to let you win this morning. If you want to win Beach Bend tickets, be listening up. Lori, Chris, DeWayne with you. Some of the things going on around our area we'll talk about, too, with our list of events.
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27: This is Matt Jones with Kentucky Sports Radio. 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

0: It's hard not to beat a dead horse or beat a, is that, what's the phrase? Beat a dead horse with a whip or whatever that, is that the...
1: Don't beat a dead horse.
0: With the whip, yeah, whatever, okay.
1: We're back to that, huh?
0: Yeah, but I was just imagining after we turned the mics off all ago, I was like, the flip side of this coin, I can't imagine calling up our good friends, you know, Jonathan Nunn or Jacob Turley or Sandra Gardner and saying, yeah,
1: Larry.
0: Our range. Yeah. In Lori's case, I guess it'd be Larry.
1: Larry.
0: We need you to make a kind of an odd request. I need you to call Cracker Barrel.
1: And arrange.
0: And arrange.
1: Lori's lying in
0: state. See, well, just in general, like, that conversation for anybody, like, ooh, that would be...
1: We'll do our catering there. How's strange. That? Food for everyone.
0: Then I was imagining the phone call of the funeral director to Cracker Barrel.
1: May I speak to the manager, please?
0: May I speak to the manager, please?
1: It's rush hour. You better be hurrying up.
2: We got one last request.
0: They're on ice. You better hurry.
1: Can we a former employee, by the way.
0: Can we keep them in your freezer for a day or two until we're ready?
1: Oh, that might not be good. I've been in that freezer. No.
2: We got some food missing out of that freezer.
0: But, you know, the funeral
1: director... There's ice cream in there.
0: But the funeral director called the manager and say, we've got a request from a client and family. They would like to lie in state at the reception... You know,
1: where you first come in,
0: the table there, the name,
1: the host,
0: the host table,
1: host area. Table.
0: Can you? How can we accommodate this?
1: We'll move the apples over, okay?
0: Yeah. And the manager be looking around like, is there my own funny farm camera or something? Or
1: hang up.
0: Am I being punked by Ashton or something? Well, what's going on here?
2: We've got pictures. We can
1: all
2: show
1: my friends
2: you.
1: Will be there.
2: We got pictures. We can show you what she wants to look like.
1: No.
0: Hey, you know, I'm just now thinking of this. We're laughing about this, but I bet you there has been a circumstance where a family has asked to use Cracker Barrel for, I mean, close it. Like, right? Well, everybody come in. Like, a whole, like, a part, we got a party of 80. Like,
1: yeah.
0: For a funeral.
1: That could be,
0: I bet that's happened.
1: I don't doubt that a bit.
0: Somewhere. I mean, Cracker Barrel's got a lot of places.
1: Mm-hmm. Yep.
0: Dwayne's still working on this. It's tricking me out.
1: Get off that chat,
0: hey,
1: GPT.
0: I got to move on to something else. Okay. The community calendar, so to speak, this morning has a couple things I wanted to bring up about it. If I can get to my page here, because we've opened so many other things.
1: I know.
0: Let's see, where was this? Oh, coming up Saturday, our good friend Sarah Barker and Elena have been doing their promotional tours.
1: Okay.
0: And we need to mention, too, that they're going to squeeze the day on
1: Saturday.
0: Squeeze
1: the day, yeah. Okay.
0: Can you imagine what we're talking about here? She's doing her lemonade. All right.
1: Yeah, bring it on.
0: We're going to squeeze the day. It's a toy ride. The Squeeze the Day toy ride is coming up Saturday. Toy drive benefiting Toys for Tots. Food trucks will be on site. They'll have a best bike competition. Cost to be on the ride is $20 bike and an unwrapped toy per rider. Kickstands up at 10 from Caverna High School. Ride begins and ends at Caverna High School on Saturday, and again, let's squeeze the day, toy ride, and Elena's raised some money over the years.
1: Yes, she has.
2: She's raised a lot of money.
0: So, if you've got more questions, you want to help out, maybe looking for information, you call 218-0905, 270-218-0905, and help this young lady out. She's done a lot of good. She's done a lot of great community service for our neighbors
1: in
0: her young age, and I know
1: we need more like her.
0: Absolutely, I know Miss Sarah's worked real hard at getting her there and doing all the things that she's got to do too. So we appreciate both of y'all. All right, we really, really do. All right, a few other things going on around the community to tell you about. This is it's the first weekend of August, so that kind of makes it a busy one for some routine kind of stuff that goes on with the first weekend around here. If I can get down to my normal list. It is Hart County Solid Waste Large Item Drop-Off Day this Saturday. It's the last one of the year. 8 to noon, so bring your large items to Hart County Solid Waste. 524-5178 if you got questions on that. This Saturday, Cave City Cars and Coffee. Subaru taking center stage. Dependable vehicles, they are. People's got some classics. The new ones are sharp looking, too. Subaru's earned its place in the automotive industry history books. So whether you've owned one for years or just gotten a new one, bring your Subaru out. How about that? This Saturday, Cave City Cars and Coffee, downtown Cave City, 8 to 11. Good coffee, cool cars, and good people.
1: Yeah.
0: Come on down.
1: And you know, with Subaru, when you see the commercials on TV, they usually got, there's mud, there's dirt. I mean, they're just traveling everywhere, back in the hills and hollers. And
0: yeah, they've got a
1: rough and tug, you know,
0: they've got a
1: rugged
0: go green geo kind of feel. I mean, earthy.
1: Yeah. You know,
0: they always have, they have an image, right?
1: They do.
0: It's not a, they've got a niche, you know. Farm trucks have their niche and Subarus have theirs. And
1: right.
0: Little Volkswagen Beetle bugs have theirs. You know, you're not going to see an overweight, you know, 6'4 guy in a Volkswagen Beetle, usually.
1: Yeah. Every once in a while you might.
0: But it's funny if you do.
2: 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Starts at 9, runs to 11. 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
0: All right.
1: Okay.
0: This weekend is Munfordville's Summer Nights Concert Series, next installment. Marty Brown going to be there this Saturday night, 6 o'clock for the music. Vendors are set up around the courthouse there, too. 3 o'clock, come out, eat, hang out for the concert. Again, at 6, bring your lawn chairs. Miles Apart will be opening up for Marty Brown in Munfordville on Saturday night, part of the Summer Nights Concert Series. Looking forward to that. We'll tell you about this now because you got to get your tickets and make preparations. The Chamber Awards Banquet's just a little under a month away now, on the 27th of August. But if you want to go, get your tickets because those tables fill up and sell out pretty quickly. If you're not a chamber member, it's a great time for you to inquire about becoming one as a business or an individual or a family, or maybe you've thought about it and just never pulled the trigger. Well, here's the time to jump all in. The awards banquet, you know, it's going to be an evening of recognition and fellowship, honoring our local businesses and organizations, make an impact on our community. 524-2892, 524-2892, the number for that. It's Thursday, Lady Colonel's Open Gym this evening, this afternoon. Well, I guess just through the day. I'm not sure exactly on the times. It just says Open Gym Tuesday and Thursday, so today's the day. Hart County Farmers Market open tomorrow, 3 to 6, and that's beside the Sheriff's Department. Upton Farmers Market open 3 to 6 Eastern. That's next to Riders in Upton, so come out for good produce and good times there for everybody. Get you some locally grown produce. We're right in the middle of, the peak of that season. I wonder how many loads of corn that guy sold on the square there in Munfordville.
2: A lot.
0: Every day, it's like a big full.
2: You know he gets up at 3:30, 4, picks that load of corn.
0: You ever been bit by a cornworm?
2: I'm sure he has.
0: I said, have you?
2: Oh, no.
0: You never been bit by a cornworm? Hurt.
1: They say it's bad.
0: It hurt.
1: It hurt. Yeah. Cornworms.
0: I think it's worse than a bumblebee, in my opinion.
1: Ew.
0: I don't care for none of that.
2: It's Naomi's stepson. She passed away here about a year ago.
0: Oh, that sells the, sells the corn up there? All right. Let's look at our local venues real quick here on the... and I'm supposed to mention for Adam Estes. Let me go back to the farmer's market real quick because I told him I would announce this and I want to do it. That if you've got those cards, the... senior vouchers.
1: Yes.
0: Sorry, not the cards. The senior vouchers. They're good at the farmer's market, and people use those up. They don't want you to wait till the last minute and or forget that those are eligible, that you can use those at the farmer's market. Also, double dollars are still available as well on those. So thank you, Adam, for that reminder, and come on out to the farmer's market. And they do that on Tuesdays and Fridays in Munfordville, all right? Real quick here on the concert lineup, try to keep you up to date with what's going on around some of the areas. This weekend, Shenandoah's at the Amp.
1: Shenandoah, are you going?
0: I would love to go. I've got a full plate this weekend. I've got to go to Michigan this weekend.
1: Michigan?
0: I've got to drive up to Coldwater on Saturday. So.
1: Okay.
0: Anyway, Shenandoah at the Amp, Logsteel Distillery in near New Haven. Marty Raven, those guys, hit after hit all these years, and they still sound great. 502-916-0200 or visit logsteeldistillery.com for tickets there. Winona, Melissa Etheridge at Beaver Dam Amphitheater. They're Raised on Radio Tour Saturday, August 8th, and those gals are going to throw down. I would love to go see that one, too. Saw tickets. It's about sold out. There were what they call yard ticket, not yard. No seating. Lawn.
1: Lawn.
0: Lawn tickets are still available.
1: Lawn tickets.
0: There you go.
1: Okay.
0: 274-7106 or visit beaverdamamp.com for that. Also, weekend after next, August 8th, Gary Allen's at the Amp. Brett Michaels is at Beaver Dam Amphitheater. You gonna go see Brett?
1: Brett Michaels.
0: He's tried to maintain his hair all these years.
1: Mm-hmm. Yeah. That might be all right.
0: He's working on it.
1: Yep.
0: I can speak because I'm a Pizod brother here. August 15th for Brett Michaels. And then Sarah Evans, we'll mention one more here because that brings it around full circle to Litchfield. Litchfield's been doing a show. Pretty big concert every year now, annually at Logsdon Valley Park. And Sarah Evans, they've got coming on August 15th. So book your tickets now. Visit Grayson.com. You can also go to Grayson County Tourism's Facebook page and get tickets to see Sarah Evans in Litchfield August 15th. She's had some hits. Let's take us through the next weekend. One more, the frontman. I love these guys.
1: Oh, yeah.
0: Richie McDonald of Lone Star, Larry Stewart of Restless Heart, and Tim Rushlow of Little Texas. Those three guys tour and do their hits from their bands all night. They sing all night long. And it's good stuff. Full night of 80s, 90s country from the guys who led these legendary bands. Dozens of number one hits, millions of records sold between them. Saturday, August 15th, part of River Festivus in Burksville.
1: Okay. That's good.
0: I'm a Seinfeld person, and they use some Festivus remarks with their...
1: Festivus.
0: With their celebration. I've never heard of River Festivus in Burksville.
1: I haven't either.
0: But it happens.
1: Okay.
0: Saturday, August 15th. The show is free. For that one. Yeah, it's a free show as part of their festival. Visit Cumberland River Festivus on Facebook for more information. I'm not making that up. That is all legit.
1: Yep.
0: It's Festivus Festival. They'll be here before you know it.
2: Oh, yeah.
0: Festival times.
2: Mm-hmm. Absolutely.
0: Here in the area, the next couple of months. We'll take the quick break, come back. We've got a guest with us, don't we?
1: Yes, we do.
0: Are we going to talk Ready Fest?
2: We are.
0: We're going to talk Ready Fest. Like, that's exciting and also kind of dreadful at the same. I know for the kids, they don't. You know, I think kids want to go back to school more today than they used to, maybe.
1: Oh, yeah, they do. It's different now.
0: What do you think that's a product of?
1: It's a little more fun now. Back then it was, you know. Not fun. Not when I was going.
2: A lot of activities.
0: School was not fun.
1: I don't want to go.
0: Okay.
2: So many more activities for kids to be involved in, too.
0: Yeah. That's probably true.
2: Yep.
0: Plus, they get their face out of the phone, especially Kavarna. I applaud them for their taking the step on the forward on the phone policy.
2: Saw that yesterday.
0: Get those... Hey, there's a time to use it and a time to not use it. And
1: right.
0: We've blurred that line for way too long. Hey, it's 7:32. We'll take the break and be right back.

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8: I know it's 110 out here, but these fries taste great.
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8: 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And we'll see that thing we're supposed to see. They probably got a snack bar there, right? 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Then we'll eat something. We eat because, you know, there's pressure to have fun on your vacation, right? But at Disney, it's like a desperation. You see it on the faces of parents. They're like, this was an enormous mistake. I hope you're having fun. It was either this or send you to college.
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10: 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Beautiful day. Sunshine, a high of 85. Overnight, partly cloudy, low of 63. And tomorrow, we'll see mostly sunny skies, high near 87. Saturday, a 90% chance of rain and thunderstorms and a high of 83. Right now, clear skies and we're at 68 degrees.
11: Can't leave my Jeff Foxworthy joke out of here this morning, too, with everything we've talked about. You know, if this, you might be a redneck, the Jeff Foxworthy stuff, right?
10: Mm-hmm.
11: If your final wishes included lying and staying at a Cracker Barrel,
12: you might be a redneck.
11: Yeah.
12: Bring out the butter.
10: Yeah.
11: Maybe we get Paula Deen to
10: no
11: come up.
10: No butter for me, okay.
11: What if Paula Deen will come up and sing for you? She liked butter, y'all.
10: Yep. She liked her biscuits.
11: We got to leave that alone.
10: Yeah, okay.
11: Caverna Family Resource and Youth Services Center doing Ready Fest. It is school time.
10: The time has come.
11: Good morning, Terry. How are you?
12: I am good.
11: Terry Smith.
10: Terry's all up in there this morning.
11: Family Resource Youth Services Center. Never a day off for this guy and the crew that work with you. And, I mean, you're gearing up for another school year. Tell us about...
12: We are. It's been a behind-the-scenes week.
11: And we've organized all the blood, sweat, and tears from the backpack cover.

0: or the cram the cruiser selections, and
1: okay,
0: now we're ready to give it stuff away.
2: Now we're ready to load it back out.
0: So all right,
2: it's been a busy few weeks, and we're excited because, you know, August 12th, ready or not.
0: Now,
2: kids are coming, you know.
0: Ready so. Fest has been something you guys have specifically done a Ready Fest for now a few years. Tell us just what the idea is, and it's a Cave Area Conference Center, not at the school.
2: Correct.
0: It makes it a little bit easier maybe for
2: absolutely.
0: For some things logistically. So, again, what's the idea of Ready Fest?
2: So, Ready Fest, our students will visit with vendors,
0: mm-hmm.
2: families. They'll, you know, visit with the different vendors from the community.
0: Who is a vendor? And give us just an example of what they can...
2: So a vendor within our community would be somebody who provides a service to families or who has a resource to share. So that could be anywhere from Community Action to we have the Ray of Sunshine Foundation who comes mm-hmm. in and talk about spreading positivity.
0: Mm-hmm.
2: LeBron Cares Foundation will be there on site.
0: So these are kind of non-profit, like... Would there be a bank or a...
2: Right, and then also we will have the People's Bank will set up. People's Bank is setting up, and Abound Credit Union. So some of our corporate sponsors, like our banks, are going to set up, and they've helped sponsor the event. But, you know, families will visit with the different vendors, kind of find out what they have to offer, how mm-hmm. they can help them. And then once they, you know, go through the line... they'll end at the on the West Hall,
0: mm-hmm.
2: and once they end over there, they will be able to cash in their ticket that they're checking off as they go through for free school supplies.
0: Oh,
2: so
0: cool.
2: It'll be a great way to start out and ensure that all students have a level playing field just to start out for the next school year.
0: Good deal. Good deal. And again, you've got the partners that are teaming up with you. They'll be there. You'll have those supplies. And when do folks come by? And have you got it separated by age groups, or is it all come at...
2: So what's
0: the deal?
2: Doors will open at 9 o'clock.
0: Mm-hmm.
2: People will probably start lining up at 7:30. I think
0: it's Best Buy giving away TVs. No, it's not Christmas. It's Ready Fest.
2: You know, last year we actually had a family in line when I got there to set up at 7:30.
0: Hey, so, if I go by tomorrow evening and there's a tent out there, no, tomorrow, it's not tomorrow. Yeah, if I go by tonight and there's a tent out there.
2: Yeah, but it's a great way for families to visit with different vendors, learn about the resources in our community because there are so many. And just kind of get what they need to start out the new school year.
0: Yeah.
2: And
0: but again, what age groups is there? Is everybody come at whatever time?
2: It is open to all students that are enrolled in Caverna District.
0: Okay.
2: And if you are not enrolled currently mm-hmm. and you would like to become a colonel, we will sign you up tomorrow. We'll have somebody manning open registration.
0: Okay.
2: And so we'll get you registered, and then we'll get you.
0: And you never know. I mean, people are moving and coming into the community and all the time, people having to
2: absolutely
0: work or whatever.
2: Several new families in the past few weeks, which is great. So.
0: Good deal. You guys are pretty active on social media as far as getting the word out about, you know, we're always appreciative of you dropping by, and we're, you know, our airwaves are always yours to use as a community service. But, I mean, you guys are pretty good about promoting, being visible, transparent of what you got going on social media. So where can folks follow you and find out what's going on through the year?
2: So we actually have a Caverna Family Resource Youth Service Center Facebook page.
0: Mm-hmm.
2: And it's just at Caverna Frisk, FRYSC.
0: Mm-hmm.
2: And
0: if I'm old school, I don't want to do none of them newfangled things. I just want to call you. You got a phone number?
2: We do. Okay. 270-773-4149.
0: 773-4149. All right. Open mic, man. Anything coming up you want to tease, or you want to, anything else you need to talk about or bring
2: up? I will go ahead and kind of do a little teaser. We do have a upcoming community event that's open to anybody in the community.
0: Mm-hmm.
2: And it will be a program on the dangers of social media. We had this speaker a couple years ago, and we're bringing him back in. So that's coming up in August. More details will be coming available in the next week or so mm-hmm. on social media. And
0: so I'm assuming this is about everything from security risks to bullying to, I mean, everything in between. I mean,
2: it covers it all, and it's a one-stop shop. And he talks about how to keep kids safe online. And It's a great program, and we are very fortunate to have him as a resource.
0: Yeah, and you know, one of the differences, and people can make the comparisons to years ago where, you know, parents need to monitor what their kids watch on TV and when they close the bedroom door, you got cable in the room. Well, the thing is now, as opposed to what it was just even a decade ago, really, is that that communication now is two-way.
2: It is. And also...
0: That was the difference. That's the biggest difference I see in letting stuff into your home now is like your kids can also leave your home.
2: Right.
0: But stay at home.
2: Right. And also, you don't know who's on the other side of the screen.
0: Absolutely.
2: You know, before, like you said, you know, with watching stuff on TV, it was a TV. It wasn't... Yeah.
0: An interactive device.
2: Yeah. So, but that's coming up in August, and more details will be available soon.
0: But I think those programs are brilliant and are good, and they're things that I think older generations that are in charge, ultimately, of taking care of kids, we don't understand sometimes the impact and the seriousness of that issue the weight of that issue.
2: Absolutely.
0: It's important.
2: And, you know, one thing, another service that we provide is we provide a caregiver support group for anybody who is raising a non-biological child. So that could be a grandparent raising a grandchild. It's important for them to have that support. And then we always bring in a guest speaker for that event. So follow our Facebook page or call the office. We can get you more information about that.
0: Yeah.
2: And it is just very... relaxed environment. Yeah. We do a meal together and we just kind of talk and
0: I'm sure they would tell you things like that you can use, like tools, everything from Life 360. That's a popular thing.
2: Absolutely.
0: I mean, those kind of monitors and gateway kind of tools, I'm sure that'd be a big part of those presentations.
2: Absolutely. And that is something we do once a month.
0: Yeah.
2: Just follow our Facebook page. We would love to have anybody come to that meeting. Even though it's for the families within our school, it's open.
0: Sure.
2: It's always an open event, and we just want to help keep kids safe.
0: Absolutely.
2: And provide resources for our community.
0: We'll be looking for that date, man.
2: Absolutely. But as far as Ready Fest, it is tomorrow, so it's hard to say that, you know, this summer has gone.
0: Well, like, at least you just have to move stuff one more time.
2: We got most of it moved yesterday. Yeah. The tables we were setting up may have gotten moved about 10 times, but
0: yeah.
1: We got them where you want.
2: I think I finally got them where I want.
0: Yeah, I was going to say, now, I did catch something you said earlier. You said, I just can't figure out where I want stuff. So I was like, see, there's the problem. Sometimes you just got to make a decision and go with it.
2: Yeah.
0: That's hard to do, I get it.
2: But, of course, you know, we have 49 vendors scheduled to come tomorrow. So... Right. When I say, you know, we have to have a good flow down so it doesn't backlog, you know. And I think that's part of it, you know, just having the space for everybody. So.
0: Good deal.
2: But
0: Terry, man, appreciate you coming by.
2: Absolutely. Thank you.
0: I look forward to talking to you through the year. I know we'll probably get together around the holidays and maybe some other things as we go. So, again, open door anytime you need us. You just call us. We'll be glad to have you in, okay?
2: Absolutely. Thank you. And just remind everybody, 9 to 11 tomorrow is our event. So we'd love to have them come out.
0: All groups at any time. There's no specific time frame, so 9 to 11. 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All right, we'll be back. Forecasts coming up, and we'll get our entertainment history lists when we come back.
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0: 7:50. It's a little Friday morning, Thursday edition. Lord Crystal Wayne with you. Why don't we sell whatever you got handy?
1: Pass me a biscuit first.
2: You ain't getting no biscuits, Wayne.
0: Terry Smith said, can we get grape jelly?
2: Yeah. We're going to give you that sourdough toast we talked about.
0: How do you want strawberry, grape, blackberry?
2: Blackberry.
1: All right.
2: Let's take a vote. Let's take a vote.
0: Like a dry biscuit?
2: Dry biscuit. I'll eat them.
0: That sounds like a band name, Dry Biscuit.
2: Butter.
1: This day, 1955, Johnny Cash recorded Folsom Prison Blues, later becoming one of his signature songs.
0: Oh.

0: Gary Miles.
1: Yep.
0: All right.
1: Moving on to 1966. The Beatles Yesterday topped the charts for 5 weeks in a row.
2: It'll be an F.
0: What do you know how I feel about the Beatles?
3: Yesterday.
0: Yeah.
3: This was a good song.
0: It was a good song.
3: Probably
0: my favorite.
3: It's one of my favorites.
0: Yeah.
2: It goes...
0: This is the version that goes on forever and ever and ever, so we'll just let them roll behind us. All right.
3: Okay.
1: 1977, Andy Gibbs, I Just Want to Be Your Everything, reached number one in the United States. That was 1977. 49 years ago today.
0: That's what we need to do for Ready Fest tomorrow. Just turn the lights off.
3: Sing like the Bee Gees.
0: Put the disco ball up. It can be Cosmic Ready Fest.
3: Yeah, Cosmic Ready Fest. Dwayne, don't do his part.
0: Hey.
1: No.
3: Come on. You love the Bee Gees.
1: All right. Hold on. Final note, 2025, the town of West Orange, New Jersey, renamed Elm Street, David Cassidy Way, in honor of the singer.

0: Lori wants more biscuits.
1: We'll send this out to Wilmer.
0: Yeah. All right, what else you got?
2: We don't get the National Day calendar.
0: Well, all right. Let me get the birthday list here real quick. Okay. July 30th. Oh, my. Closing down the month here. Jayla Durham, happy birthday. It is John Akery's birthday. Karen Campbell's on the list. Becky Lee. Adam Ping. Jennifer Freeman, happy birthday. Patty Crane's on the list. Abby Reinhart. David Grant. And Lyndon Caudill. Happy birthday to all you folks. Birthdays, anniversaries, welcome. We got plenty of room on the Celebrity Square for you at 270-786-4400. All right, what are we celebrating today?
2: Well, it's the National Day of Biscuit.
0: National
1: Day of Biscuits. Hey, all right. Let's celebrate.
0: All right. Anybody else like ranch dressing? I like ranch dressing with a biscuit.
1: On a biscuit?
0: Mm-hmm.
1: What are you talking about,
0: little dip,
1: man?
0: Little dip on a ranch. It's like a breadstick.
1: That's just different.
0: Well.
1: Yeah. I like honey on my biscuits, too.
0: All right.
1: Mm-hmm. Some sorghum.
2: By the way, we missed it. National Biscuit Day is May 14th.
0: Okay, well,
1: May 14th.
0: It comes back around.
2: Yeah, it'll be back.
1: All right.
2: All right, it's International Day of Friendship.
0: All right.
2: National Cheesecake Day.
0: Yeah.
1: There you go.
2: Cheesecake Day.
1: For my expense this morning, y'all can give me a cheesecake, okay, instead of that extra meal.
0: Alan,
2: can you fix this one with us eating cheesecake instead of...
1: Oh, man.
0: Yeah, put us at the Golden Girls table.
1: Yes.
0: Eating, there you go. The three of us at the in their kitchen.
2: No,
0: eating
2: Lori
0: cheesecake.
2: Don't need to be there.
1: Mm-mm. Y'all got to be there.
2: No, she got to be in the casket.
1: No. I'm going to get up for that one.
2: Oh, you're going to get up for that one.
1: I'll be sitting at the table. I'm Dorothy.
0: I was going to say, she's the Dorothy of this group.
2: Oh, my.
1: Dorothy.
0: All right.
2: National Chili Dog Day.
1: Chili dogs.
0: I can take your... I know people love their chili... Dairy uh-huh. Can you still get a chili dog at Dairy Queen?
2: Yeah, you can.
0: Can you?
2: I think you can get a foot long, can't you, still?
1: That's probably true. I don't usually order them, but
0: like... That's one of my.
2: I like them.
0: That's one of my like 80 degree rules. No coffee above 80. No golf.
1: And no chili dog.
0: And no chili dog.
1: Mm-hmm.
0: Like the ones at Sonic, just wrapped up in that. I mean, like, don't get me wrong, they smelled wonderful.
1: Yeah.
0: But like,
1: too much for.
0: If it's 97 degrees and the heat index 105, if you can go to Sonic and down a chili dog.
1: So you wouldn't eat chili right now, right?
0: Oh no!
1: Really?
0: Mm-mm. Mm. It's too hot.
2: We're getting close to the ice cream eating contest, aren't we?
0: Yeah.
1: It says August 5th. That's what it says on there. Dwayne, get ready with your belly.
2: No, it's you.
1: No, it's you this time. It's your turn. I've done it for 2 years.
0: We said we need to get a listening participant. Maybe we can get Terry Smith to do that. We could raise...
1: Ice cream sandwiches. Terry likes ice cream.
2: Terry, can you do it?
0: I think we did... What did we do? 2 minutes?
2: Yeah.
0: I think we did 2 minutes. We had a cake plate that was... The first year we did it, we just got them in a box and tried to unwrap them, and that took way too like it.
1: Takes you a while to unwrap.
0: Most of the time was spent trying to unwrap, and by the time they got them here, it was getting soft and all that. So anyway, lessons learned was we put them on a cake plate and then stuck them in the freezer so they wouldn't get stuck together, and then we brought out the cake plate so they were just set here topped, and then you could...
1: They were kind of stacked.
0: Eat them like hot donuts, you know. Mm-hmm. I think I did 12 in 2 minutes.
2: So can we get you to come in August 5th that morning?
3: I checked the calendar.
2: Huh?
1: That'll be Wednesday.
2: Well, I'd like to get one other participant.
0: All right.
2: Alan Pointer.
0: Oh, my.
1: Alan,
2: would you join us? And
1: I don't know if Alan can eat all that anymore.
2: Here's what's going to do. I'm going to get a mic, and I'll be calling it as them three are going at it. And I want Lori to take my cell phone and go live with it on Facebook.
1: Mm-hmm. Okay.
2: And we're going to show it.
0: Well, we did that last year, and it was more exciting here than it was to rewatch because...
2: Yeah.
0: When the ice cream headache kicks in...
1: Ooh, you got to slow down a minute.
0: Man, there's complications that go on
2: So
0: here.
2: That's next Wednesday morning at what time?
0: Oh, my.
1: Whatever time you want to do that.
0: 7:30. Let's get the show out of the way first.
2: Okay.
1: 7:30.
2: 7:30 next Wednesday morning.
1: Next Wednesday morning.
2: You got it, Terry?
3: He's going to see what's on the calendar.
0: All right. What else you got? Is that it?
2: No.
0: All right. What else are we celebrating?
2: National Father-in-Law Day. Father-in-law.
0: Okay.
1: Father-in-law.
2: National Intern Day. National Port Public Education Day.
0: Okay.
2: National Whistleblower Day.
0: Okay.
2: Paperback Paperback Book Day.
1: Been a while.
2: Share a Hug Day.
0: I'm not a hugger.
1: I'm a hugger.
0: Are you a hugger?
1: I can meet people I don't even know I hug. I know. I can hug them.
0: I know.
1: Because I'm a hugger.
2: World Day Against Trafficking in Persons.
0: All right.
2: And the final one is World Snorkeling Day.
1: Snorkeling. Never been.
0: Let's put Lori on the Great Barrier Reef and tell her there's no sharks out here.
1: Thanks.
0: See if she can float. It's about 30 feet of water. You can see all the way to the bottom. It's like bath water.
1: Oh.
0: It's beautiful.
2: Yeah, you can do it.
1: That's a long way down.
0: There's biscuits at the bottom. I love it.
1: Biscuits at the bottom of the sea. Yeah.
2: We'll drop you down in a basket.
1: Thanks, Dwayne.
0: Yeah.
2: You'll be in an enclosed basket.
1: I'm going to have more than a cheesecake if I'm doing all this.
0: The boat tender guard will put one in like a pirate chest. Biscuits and a knife and just plop.
1: The best biscuit in the world. Go get it.
2: Oh, my. We'll have your basket tied to a rope and I'll pull you back up when you're done.
1: Oh, well, thank you, Dwayne. I appreciate it.
2: If I can get you up.
1: Yeah.
0: Swap Shop is
1: watch
0: next.
1: It suck up.
0: Thanks for Terry Smith for stopping by this morning. Hey, thanks for hanging out with us and making us a part of your morning here on Studio. Well, y'all going to give away some beach bin tickets during Swap Shop?
2: Yeah, an ice cream eating contest next Wednesday.
0: All right, he's stuck on that.
4: 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This is
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12: I'm CJ Papa. New way to take the fight to Iran.
13: The president has been presented an option by the head of CENTCOM to go big and escalate strikes, according to the Wall Street Journal. The idea behind Admiral Brad Cooper's high-end option is to go beyond the smaller retaliatory airstrikes that have done little to deter Tehran from threatening ships in the Strait of Hormuz.
12: Fox's Peter Ducey at the White House. U.S. forces unleash heavy airstrikes against Iran, targeting IRGC military command centers, plus drone and missile facilities. Republican Senator John Cornyn and Tom Tillis stand in the way of advancing Todd Blanche's nomination to become the full-time U.S. Attorney General out of the Judiciary Committee to a full Senate confirmation vote. The pair want concessions regarding the Trump IRS settlement. 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
0: For Thursday, it is July 30th, and from the Studio 101 News Desk, I'm Chris Jesse. Still closed following last year's historic flooding at Green River Lake State Park Campground, officials have announced a phased reopening plan to welcome guests back as long-term recovery work continues. Flooding from a year ago left the park underwater for weeks, causing severe infrastructure damage, including the complete failure of the campground electrical system. After months of rebuilding, the campground is preparing to reopen this Friday to primitive and self-contained camping. Campers capable of operating RVs without utility hookups are welcome. Generators are allowed. Park officials say 73 campsites will be available and can be booked through Reserve America. During this limited amenity phase, visitors will have access to one bathhouse, the entrance booth, firewood and ice sales, miniature golf, and fire rings. The campground store will remain closed. The partial opening continues through October 31st when the campground closes for this season. The park is expected to fully reopen in spring of 2027 with upgrades which include new electrical service at every site, improved drainage, renovated bathhouses, and refreshed campsites. Ford is recalling nearly 388,000 of its vehicles over an issue with its second row seats that carries an injury risk. The recall affects certain 2020 to 2027 Ford Aviator vehicles and some 2020 to 2026 Ford Explorer vehicles. In its recall notice, the National Highway Traffic Safety Administration said the seats have a defect that could cause them to unlatch, tip, or slide unexpectedly, which could lead to a person not being restrained properly in the event of a crash. As of June 16th, Ford's Critical Concern Review Group identified 14 reports of the second row seat moving while the vehicle was in drive. Owners who have recalled vehicles can go to a dealership where they will replace the defective part called a bezel free of charge. NHTSA says notification letters are on the way to affected owners. Cracker Barrel's outgoing CEO is set to receive a $4.63 million severance package, and the company will also cover her security costs for a period of time after she leaves. Julie Messino is stepping down as CEO August 10th and will stay on in an advisory role through October 9th before David Deno takes over. Her departure follows the company's controversial $700 million attempted rebrand, which aimed to modernize more than 660 restaurants. The overhaul included removing the iconic old-timer from the logo, decluttering dining rooms, updating the menu, and changing the layout of Cracker Barrel's signature general stores. Changes that sparked backlash from longtime customers and negatively affected sales. The Cincinnati Reds dropped the deciding game in their three-game series with Cleveland on Wednesday evening. They lost 6-1. The Reds now host Pittsburgh for a series that takes you through the weekend. Game time tonight is 6:10 Central, 5:40. Our coverage begins here on WLOC Sports. Another stretch of nice weather continues. We'll take a look at the forecast for the weekend, too, coming up in just a couple of minutes.
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0: How about sunny and 85 today? Partly cloudy tonight, 63 for the low. Mostly sunny, 87 tomorrow, and then a 60% chance of showers and thunderstorms late Friday night into Saturday morning. An overnight low of 69, and then a 90% chance of rain and thunderstorms on Saturday with a high of 83. A 60% chance of showers on Sunday, a high of 82, and a 40% chance of showers and thunderstorms on Monday with a high there of 85. 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
17: 79-year-old Gary Smith of Glasgow passed away last Thursday at his home. Survivors include his partner of 26 years, Karen Nunn of Glasgow, his daughter, Kimberly Rosnini of New York, two grandchildren, two great-grandchildren, one brother, Dick Smith of Louisville. Graveside services for Gary Smith will be held at 2 p.m. on Friday at Neal's Chapel Cemetery. Hatcher and Sadler Funeral Home is in charge of the arrangements. 85-year-old Stanley Cleveland Greer of Glasgow passed away Tuesday at T.J. Sampson Hospital. He was a member of Boyd's Creek Methodist Church. Survivors include his sons, Gregory Greer and Anthony Greer, three grandchildren and five great-grandchildren. Funeral services for Stanley Cleveland Greer will be held at 10 a.m. Monday at A.F. 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Burial to follow in the Caney Fork Cemetery. Visitation on Sunday from 4 to 8 p.m. and then Monday until time for the services at A.F. Crow & Son Funeral Home. 76-year-old Charles Dwayne Allen of Clarkson passed away Monday at Norton Healthcare in Louisville. 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
1: 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You'll find pinto beans. Get you some cornbread to go with it. Green beans. They have fried apples. They also carry their coleslaw, which is delicious, too. And you'll find, of course, biscuits, rolls, and then move over to desserts with their homemade pies. Their homemade desserts, I should say, such as banana pudding. And they do have cobblers to choose from. Even ice cream. All you want, all you can eat. Go back as many times as you want to for one low price. And remember, today's Thursday, so you get a free drink with the purchase of the buffet. And that deal is also good every Monday and Wednesday.

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1: 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They've got so much. The large warehouse in the back, right behind the front showroom. Come on into Kerr's Wholesale Florist, one of the largest in the state of Kentucky. Let's take it on the road to Denison's Roadside Market, Highway 31E at Uno, and good morning.
2: Good morning. How are y'all?
3: Doing good.
1: We're good, fine. What about it out there? How's it going?
2: It is going good. We have homegrown watermelons. Guys, we have sugar babies and sangrias. The way they talk, they're going to start picking some more different ones this week. So come check out those. Our greenhouse is still fully stocked with perennials, annuals, rose bushes, hanging baskets. When you walk up on, up to the porch and also on a wagon out here, you will see Romas and canning tomatoes. Guys, if you want to start your canning, now's the time to do it. These are absolutely some amazing looking canners and Romas. But inside the market, you will see homegrown corn. We have Obsession, which is a bicolor. We have Starfighter, which is white. It's a new crop that they're trying this year. But all of our squash, zucchini, pickling, cucumbers, cucumber slicers, cabbage, all of our peppers are all homegrown. 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
0: All right, and here is the special this week at Mammoth Valley Pub. They've got the $1 million spaghetti to go along with all their other specialties, including the trash can nachos, and they've got so many other great specials, chicken wings, smash burgers, and the homemade pizzas. And I want to tell you, too, this weekend, Dallas Austin and Brenton Coates will both be there this Saturday night in concert at 7 o'clock. Friday night is open mic night, with 12 music artists already scheduled, along with comedians, music artists, and talent of all ages. And both nights, they start at 7 p.m. Also, we want you to keep in mind, tonight is Thursday, and there's karaoke tonight as well, starting at, I believe it starts at 6 tonight, the karaoke. So come on out, and they've got a lot going on right there at Mammoth Valley Pub, a half mile west of I-65 on the Mammoth Cave Road. Come on out and have a good time. All right, 19 minutes here in front of the hour, and Emory Riley just walked into the room, and he's loaded up with items that he received yesterday.
2: Good morning.
3: Good morning.
2: How y'all doing?
0: Good.
2: Yeah. Had to cue the theme music.
3: Emory's back.
2: Fresh back. Yeah, fresh back out of Tennessee.
3: Woo.
2: We
0: you signed them up, didn't you?
2: We did.
3: Good. All right.
2: We did. So we got that one under contract and good to go. Now, the next thing is clearing a date for that sale, which we can safely say that it would either be the first or second weekend of September.
0: Okay.
2: It's going to take a little bit to get it together. There is a lot of items there at the house. A lot of them are small. There is some really good furniture that's in there. Right. Of course, you'll be seeing those pictures as they come along on our Facebook page as we get into the staging process and, you know, starting to get advertised for it and everything. But we're not too far down the road. I mean, we're literally just maybe another 7 or 8 minutes on the other side of the White House or, you know, area, yeah, somewhere around, yeah, in there. So it would take, you know, probably about an hour and 10 minutes to get there, and all of it, like 95% of it, is interstate driving. So, you know.
0: Yeah. Well, that's great.
2: Yeah. So we're looking forward to that. That's obviously where we was at the other day. Whenever we were supposed to be here, we were down in Tennessee taking a look at that. So, like I said, we're excited about it, but we also still are accepting tag sales. Just because we've got this one scheduled doesn't mean that, you know, we can't come and look at yours and maybe pencil in a date for you and, yeah, you know, see what we can do and help you move those treasures on down the road.
0: All right, we'll take a phone call. Good morning, you're on Swap Shop.
4: Yes, sir. I'm interested in buying old riding lawnmowers, running or not running. Also, I've got some Dexcon 6 sensors that go on your arm. There's four in a box. I'll get three boxes of them. I'll take $10 a box on them.
3: And what did you call those exactly?
4: What did you say now?
3: What did you call those sensors? What are they called?
4: They're the Dexcon 6.
3: Dextron 6.
4: Yeah.
3: Okay.
4: They go on your arm. And then I've got two sugar gliders, female sugar gliders. For more information, give me a call, 670-1359.
3: Okay. All right. Well, we got it. Thank you so much for calling.
0: Thank you, Joe.
4: Have a good day.
0: You too.
3: You too. All right, looking for the old riding mowers, and he's got the Dextron 6 sensors for your arm, $10. And he's also got the two female sugar gliders for sale at 270-670-1359.
0: All right, let's get back to Emery. I know that he's got that signed, sealed, and he ain't got it delivered yet, but he's getting ready for that big tag sale. But you're accepting steel tag sales. And I know you're still accepting all types of items there at your location, Interstate Plaza Shopping Center in Mumfordville.
2: Oh, yeah, absolutely. We've had a lot to come in and a lot to go out, actually. People's getting prepared for 127 yard sale, which I think is coming next weekend, I think.
3: Oh, wow.
2: It's when that starts up. So I've got two or three of my vendors that they always pull items out of their booth. They go set up for like 5 or 6 days, you know, on that. And everything, but there's still a rotation of stuff that's coming in and being put on the shelves. And I was just sitting here looking through my pictures, of stuff that we had come in the last couple of days. We've had anything from vintage Barbie dolls to the vintage Barbie doll cases. The carrying cases, which the graphics are just, I love how they look and everything. And we've got spotlights for vehicles in. Okay. The old hot rodders, you remember?
0: Yeah.
2: Used to have the spotlights in their car. Well, we've got one that's got the red lens in it, which usually would designate something like ambulance, emergency, fire or something like that. Mm-hmm. So they're a little bit harder to come by. You know, they're kind of scarce out there in the market, but we do have one of those that's in really nice shape right now that's in store. And we've actually got old vintage 10s in. We got one that we've had a couple of phone calls on is an old lice killer.
0: Oh, really?
2: Yeah. And I told myself, I definitely need that.
3: Got it all shaved up there.
2: You couldn't see them for all that head of hair I've got, right?
3: No, didn't find them.
2: Yeah, living on my head would be like living in the Sahara Desert for them. I guarantee you.
3: They're starving.
2: They're starving. It's a bad deal. We got plastic dinosaur Sinclair. A little coin bank that's in. It's really neat. I don't think it'll last long. I think we're $22.50 on that. Mm-hmm. So we're a very good price on it, you know. And a whole host of other smiles I can see here. We got a mini Pearl, her face. It's on one of the little church fans there.
3: Okay.
2: That's really neat. So, people like mini Pearl. It's just something neat to have setting up in your display case. And speaking of display cases, I've still got that display case that I've had on sale since last weekend, put on a weekend special of $150.
3: Okay.
2: Now, I want that thing gone.
3: You want it gone?
2: I want it gone because I'm getting ready to rearrange my booth, and everything. So it's going to be probably going to be your last opportunity. People has not had an issue with the price at all. They say for the cabinet, excellent price.
3: It's worth it.
2: It's been a space issue, or I've already got two or three. I don't need the fourth one or whatever. But I'm probably, if it doesn't sell through this weekend, probably Tuesday afternoon, whenever the end of the day comes, I'm probably going to load it up, put it in my vehicle, and I'm probably going to bring it home, and I'll probably stage it in my apartment.
3: Okay.
2: Somehow or another, and just start filling it up with stuff that I've accumulated over the years and everything.
3: Sure.
2: So this is an opportunity to get a great cabinet, great price. Bow front cabinet. It's got the wooden shelves in it. All the glass is intact. It's all original glass in it. $150. You can't beat it.
3: Right.
0: All right. So come take a look at it, and I'm sure it's up on your Facebook page as well.
2: Oh, yeah, absolutely. You can go right on our Facebook page there, click the follow button for Walkthrough Time Antiques, and you can see everything that we've talked about this morning and stuff that's still probably present in the store. Some may be sold, some of it still may be there, but you need to come look and see. So,
3: yeah.
0: Okay. Now, you'll be open all day today, and are you going to be back tomorrow?
2: Yes, absolutely. Okay. Yeah. And I will update, we did sell the Cayenne 10 that afternoon.
0: Yeah.
2: One of our faithful listeners here come in I think it was that morning whenever I got there, come in, looked at it, and come back that afternoon, snatched it up. So, they liked it.
0: It's gone.
2: It's gone.
3: It's gone.
2: So,
0: All right, come on out and see Emory Riley right there at A Walk Through Time, Interstate Plaza Shopping Center, I-65 Interchange in Mumfordville. And come on out and see him today. Thank you, Emory.
2: Thank you.
0: All right.
2: Have a good
0: one. 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
0: 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We're only 7 minutes away from the top of the hour, and let's go over to Miss Lori.
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0: Want to remind everyone, Ready Fest is going to be tomorrow from 9 to 11 at the Cave Area Conference Center, the Caverna Ready Fest. And they're giving away free school supplies while they last tomorrow morning, 9 until 11. Let's go to the phone line here. 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
6: Yes, I'd like have a 9-month-old blue heeler cross that has been spayed and had shots. She's a very loving little dog, needs a new home. And we have two male ducks that we need to get rid of, and that is in the Upton area. 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And the number is 270-766-8009.
3: All right. We got it.
0: Thank you so much. Hope you have a blessed day.
6: Thank you. You too.
0: Uh-huh.
3: All right. A 9-month-old blue heeler has been spayed. And also they've got that's a blue heeler cross, I should say. Two male ducks, and these are all in Upton. And if you're interested, call after 3:30 at 766-8009.
0: Well, I want you to know that the sale is going to end tomorrow at Hart County Auto Parts, Parts City. 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
0: 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Happy birthday to all of you and many, many more. Lori is up next with the best in Southern gospel music.
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Music that will warm your heart and fill your soul. You'll hear traditional hymns, familiar gospel hits, and current gospel releases. It's our desire that you are truly blessed by these artists and songs. Celebration to the King.

Welcome to Celebration to the King. I'm Lori Hutchins with you on this Thursday morning. Hope you're doing well this morning as we enjoy an hour of gospel music with you until 10 a.m. Do want to say thank you to our sponsors. One of those is Brooks Funeral Home in Mumfordville. Their family cares for your family. They are experienced. Brooks Funeral Home, professionals who are committed to serving families in their deepest time of need. And thank you so much for being a sponsor. Right now, the inspiration. It's called The Rose.

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And remember, you can listen anywhere in the world 24 hours a day. WLOCOnline.com. Make sure you check that out. Tell other people about it too. Maybe they've moved away from the area and they can also listen in just about any time of the day. So we'd like for you to pass that along. We are AM 1150 and still 101.7 FM, by the way, too, as you're traveling down the road listening to the radio this morning. Hope you're having a good day wherever you are. It's going to be beautiful. Looking at some mid-80s today and tomorrow, mid to upper for tomorrow, and sunshine before we get into some of this rain that's supposed to be moving in maybe sometime during tomorrow night. So let's enjoy it. 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Right now, Karen Peck and New River. It's called I Speak Jesus.

0: Sharon Peck and New River, and I speak Jesus. It is 9:11 on your Thursday. Today, the 30th day of July, by the way. Tomorrow will be the final day of the month, and then we'll be flipping over to August coming up this Saturday. Hard to believe it's already here. Well, we want to say good morning and thank you to Foster Toller Curry Funeral Home in Greensburg. 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

such a true song. God's word will stand no matter what this world's doing, rocking and reeling, and when it's on fire and it's burning, God's word is going to stand forever. Well, we're glad you're listening in, and the Lord certainly is good to us this morning, gave us this beautiful day, let us wake up this morning, and hope you're doing well. Want to say good morning to our residents out at the nursing homes, Hart County, of course, Signature Healthcare, and all those surrounding areas as well, too, our nursing homes. We love you, appreciate you listening in, and to those who are sick or shut in, we'll send these songs out to you all, too. Hope they'll be a blessing. 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Right now, Lefevre Quartet and My Jesus. It is 9:21.

0: 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We do need to take a break. We'll be back with more gospel music. I've got Gordon Moat on the way. 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

8:38, and you're listening to Celebration to the King on Studio 101 WLOC. That's the Primitives. There's a record book. And before that, we heard from Gordon Moat, Mercy Walked In. And glad you're with us this morning. Hope you're enjoying the day so far on this 30th day of July. I'm Lori Houchins with you. Want to say thank you going out to Murphy's Electrical Service, one of our sponsors, and that's Gary Murphy. Remember, he is the owner and operator, licensed and insured, and got years of experience. The Murphy's Electrical Service is located in Mumfordville. Thank you so much for being a sponsor. Right now, the Isaacs, and then coming up, we'll have a look at community calendar. That's on the way, too.

0: Isaacs and I surrender all. 9:43. This is Celebration to the King, and we'll take a look at community calendar. Creekside Church is going to give away over 300 pair of new name brand tennis shoes for students. There are various sizes. That's going to be this Saturday at the church pavilion from 10 to 2. Mossy's Closet will be there with free clothes. And there are kids and adult sizes. Each person receiving shoes must pick up in person. There will also be free haircuts that day. Barber Way General Baptist Church is having an evening of gospel singing Saturday evening at 5 p.m. The Burdens from Beaver Dam, the Givens family, and the Turner family from Bowling Green are going to be singing. Refreshments will be served. The location is 1121 Barber Way, Bowling Green. For more information, contact Brother Joe Boyd at 784-1480. Brother Brandon Bowe is going to preach at Lighthouse Church in Horse Cave Sunday morning at 10 a.m. Brother Bobby Neal is the pastor. The church is located at 680 Old Glasgow Road. That's Highway 1846. Cumberland Thunder from Russell Springs will sing on Sunday at Southside Baptist Church. That's 2727 Scottsville Road, Glasgow. There's no admission. The singing will begin at 6 p.m. A love offering will be taken. For more information, call 670-5144. Samaritan Gospel Fest is going to be held at Miners Lane Baptist Church, and that's at 8907 Shepherdsville Road, Louisville. It will be a week from this Saturday, August the 8th at 7 o'clock Eastern Time, and guest singers will be the Turner family from Bowling Green. And that's been a look at your community calendar. Celebration to the King is also brought to you as a service of Wynn Funeral Home. 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

Celebration to the King. It's 9:51 on this next to the last day of July. It is July 30th, a Thursday this morning, and I certainly hope you're doing well and enjoying our gospel music. Ken Scott is here getting ready for Country Classics at 10 o'clock, and that'll be on until 11 o'clock. He'll be playing all your favorite old country, and then also, of course, getting ready for Swap Shop at around 12:15, right after your news, weather, and obituaries at noon. Want to say thank you to another one of our sponsors. 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

That is New Ground on Celebration to the King. We got to hear with, listen to Terry Smith this morning. He came by the radio station talking about Caverna's Family Resource and Youth Service Center Ready Fest. It's that time once again. That's going to be tomorrow morning. This is open to all students attending Caverna schools. So remember, tomorrow morning, that'll be at the Cave Area Conference Center in Cave City. It's open to all the students. They're going to have giveaways with free school supplies while they last. And there's also going to be, of course, different booths, vendors that will be there. Open enrollment is going to be available for preschool through the 12th grade. So if you're new to the school, maybe move to the area, or you have a child that's going to be attending Caverna and they haven't got registered yet, that will be available with open enrollment tomorrow morning, 9 to 11, with Caverna's Ready Fest. So come on out, bring the kids, and go by the different vendors, and they'll have some things to give away as well, too. A lot of good information about programs that are offered in the area that your family may need or your child may need. So I hope you'll come by, be a part of that. If you have any questions, you can always call Terry Smith, 773-4149, but he will be there in the morning along with teachers, vendors, and all kinds of people who will be glad to assist you any way they possibly can. So we appreciate that, and everything will be well, hopefully, for tomorrow morning. I know Dwayne's going to be heading out, going to take the vehicle out there, too, outside there at the Cave Area Conference Center from WLOC. Glad to be a part of that. Well, let's say thank you to our final sponsor this morning. That's Larry at Butler's, Butler Funeral Home in Edmonton. And they care for you and your family in a time of need. And we sure do appreciate Butler Funeral Home for being a sponsor. We'll leave you with this one before Ken takes over. Here's Airline and Not the Man I Used to Be.

And a good Thursday morning to you, everybody. Ken Scott with you. Got some great songs coming up and some requests, too. So you keep it here on Studio 101 WLOC.

Alabama kicking off our morning show this morning on a Thursday. A little bit cooler right today. That's right. Request line is open at 786-4400. Call me and tell me what you'd like to hear as far as country music. Sunny today and a high near 85. Partly cloudy tonight. A little around 63. Going to be nice. Tomorrow mostly sunny and a high near 87. Let's go back to Jones Days when country music was real. Good morning, Kentucky.

The original version was about 8.5 minutes. It's a long time ago. A classic from the group Alabama. Randy and Teddy are still going strong. And, of course, sadly, we lost Jeff Cook a few years ago to Parkinson's. And Sally Carmen, we'll talk about that a little bit later on. And taking your request at 786-4400. A lot to talk about, a lot to get to. Shenandoah is going to be in the area Saturday night, August the 1st. As Studio 101 WC welcomes Shenandoah. That's this Saturday night, hard to believe, right? They're coming to the Ampilog Steel Distillery. Marty Raybon and crew, hit after hit, one of country music's legendary groups, of course. 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Always let you know about the great shows and local and regional venues. Studio 101 WLOC. We'll talk about Marty Brown coming to the area too this weekend. Request line is open at 786-4400. I was born to love you. Mark Colley on the way.

0: That's Mark. Mark Colley. Don't hear much about Mark anymore, but he's a great performer. Had some big records back in the day. We'll take your request at 786-4400. A lot of great songs lined up for you, I believe. I believe you like them, and we appreciate that so much. Talk about Marty Brown coming up here in Munfordville Saturday night, too. It's going to be a big show. From Franklin, Kentucky, all the way to Munfordville. It's going to be a packed house for Marty Brown. Keep it here. Music Row has us tuned in Nashville. Ray, I know you and Marty wrote some songs together, and he struck gold with that George Strait song, To the Moon and Back. Why didn't we write that? Okay, Studio 101 WLOC. Good morning.
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0: In spite of it all going on in the world, we have to carry on, right? Here's Mr. Chesney.

0: Carly Simon says he has developed Parkinson's and wish her the best. And, wow, legendary. Sad deal there. Plus some prayers with her. And glad you tuned in. We're at 10:19, swap shop at 12:15, a couple hours, buy, sell, trade yard sales, and or just give it all away. You know, some people like to do that. So much to talk about and a lot to get to. Well, this being Thursday, Reds begin a series at home against the Pittsburgh Pirates for a pregame this evening at 5:40 p.m. Join Studio 101 for complete coverage. And, of course, going to play this weekend, so a four-game set against the Pittsburgh Pirates. Dodgers, I don't see anybody beating the Dodgers this year. I think they're getting a win. They just recently returned from the White House. Mookie Betts and Kiki Hernandez didn't go for some reason anyway, but I think they'll three-peat. I don't know if this ever happened before. I don't think it ever has. We might have to double-check and ask Alexa, you know. Alexa knows everything, right, Lori?
1: That's right.
0: Hey, what's your name? So I know who I'm talking to. Kenny. Kenny, how's your day going? Not too good. Well, I hope it gets better. She's a character. She knows everything. And AI is amazing these days. You don't know. A lot of videos on the internet nowadays, you think, well, is that real? Or is not coming to find out it's not real. It's AI. Someone said I should need to get in the AI business. No, I'll have to pass on that deal there. But anyway, I want to mention this. Get ready for one of the biggest nights of the summer. Marty Brown's coming to town. He takes the stage downtown Montreal this Saturday night, August the 1st. The special guest, Miles Apart, kicking off the evening at 6 p.m. Marty going probably around 8 o'clock, somewhere on there. So a great, real country, great country show, great songwriter. And of course, he wrote the song To the Moon and Back with George Strait. Picked up a ton of money there. And also wrote a lot of songs. My good friend tuning in today, Ray Hebel in Nashville. Ray, I know you're going to make plans to be there too Saturday night. Vendors open at 3 o'clock this Saturday. So bring your lawn chairs for Marty Brown, Kentucky native, coming to Munfordville. It's going to be a great show for sure. Shania Twain's on the way with a classic, The Woman in Me Needs a Man in You.
2: News. I'm CJ Pop. A private funeral today for late Senator Lindsey Graham takes place in Pickens County near his hometown in South Carolina. His sister, interim U.S. Senator Darlene Graham, releasing a 30-second campaign video on X. Here's part of it.
3: I'm a conservative Republican, and I believe this. Every life is precious. Men don't belong in women's sports, and only American citizens should vote in our elections.
2: Senator Graham is seeking to run for a full term, but first has to win the special election primary August 11th and the general election in November. It was turning up the intensity in the war with Iran.
4: U.S. Central Command released a statement saying CENTCOM forces successfully completed a heavy wave of strikes against Iran in response to yesterday's attempted missile attacks on U.S. forces.
2: Fox's Trey Yangs in Tel Aviv. The Ebola outbreak in Congo reaches 1,500 deaths. 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
6: I always tell it's summer when I hear.
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0: Shania Twain.

One of the richest ladies in music, a billionaire. That's a fact. Taylor Swift's a double billionaire. Travis Kelce's back playing football, practicing with the Chiefs. I mean, you got what? He's broke compared to her. He got like 80, 90, or 100 million in the bank. He said also blew a lot of money, but and she's worth $2 billion. So if you're, what are you playing ball for? I guess you really have to like football to do that. Someone asked me the other day, what if they're clipping coupons to shop on the save on the grocery deal? I doubt that. But who knows? Well, I hope they have a great life together. Travis Kelce and Taylor Swift. Everybody deserves to be happy, right? And find happiness. All right. Request line is open, 786-4400. At 10:30, I'll take the fifth caller. Win a pair of tickets to Beach Bend Park. How about that? 786-40-400. Get ready, get set, get go. Let's have a cold, cold heart. What's there? Hank Williams.

Charles Jones, picking up a couple of tickets to Beach Band. Give away more about 11:30, a couple more. Clint Black, remember the big record and Leaving Here, Better Man, years ago, a big record. Girlfriend left him and he made $1 million out of it, wrote a song about it. Clint Black, 10:34, glad you tuned in. Request us open, like I say, at 10 to 11:30. We'll give away a couple more tickets to Beach Bend Park. All right, so be ready. 11:30 will be the fifth caller at 786-40-400. Take you back to Jones days and beyond, playing the classic country music and what you like to hear, and Morgan Wallen packing them out, 80,000 fans about every state, every show. Ella Langley, 15 weeks, number one, Houston, Texas. Having a big record. I think Miranda Lambert also helped write a little bit on that song, too. I believe I'm right on that. Let me see. Got to mention this here, too. The next Horse Cave Board of Architectural Review meeting is scheduled for 3 p.m. on Wednesday, August the 5th at Horse Cave City Hall. And all citizens are invited to attend. It's next Wednesday, the next Horse Cave Board of Architectural Review meeting. 3:30 p.m. Wednesday, August 5, Horse Cave City Hall. All citizens are invited to attend. Talk about Marty Brown coming to the area this Saturday night in Munfordville. Hard to believe. It's almost August. And Saturday, we can say next month is September. Month after that's November or October. Time marches on. I have to play that song a little bit later on for you. Most August. And Saturday, we can say next month is September. Month after that's November or October. Time marches on. I have to play that song a little bit later on for you, that Bobby Braddock's favorite song he wrote of all time.

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great baseball player back in the day, late great Charlie Pride, born in Sledge, Mississippi. Did anybody go into San Antonio? A lot of rain and flood down San Antonio. That's amazing.

0: reading lately. I'll be safe down there in San Antonio, Texas. This date, 1983, George Jones had a big record. Number one, Always Get Lucky With You, written by Merle Haggard. Merle Haggard was a great songwriter, arguably. Got to put him in the top three singer-songwriters of all time. George didn't write many songs, bless his heart, but great singer. But Merle Haggard, for his overall talent, had him beat. You got to put Hank up there. Got to put Alan Jackson up there. I'm leaving somebody out. I mean, who would you be on your Mount Rushmore country music singer-songwriters? Well, you had to put Hank Williams in there. You got to put Merle Haggard in there. And Alan Jackson only got room for four. Had to make more room for many more, right? Merle Haggard, great singer-songwriter. Hank Williams. And we could go on and on about who's the best. But Alan had a lot of big records, wrote most of his songs. Hank only lived to be 29, so... And Merle Haggard was awesome. You do the math. And Johnny Cash was great, too. Of course, Johnny Cash didn't write all his songs. But speaking of Johnny Cash, 1955, before you were born, he recorded the first version of Folsom Prison Blues at the Sun Recording Studios in Memphis, Tennessee. He sure did. A little country music history for you. Man sat down with his accountant. He said, son, we got a problem here. So what's that? Well, you're writing all these checks, but you got no money in the bank. Well, I got a lot of checks they sent to me. Well, you just can't write checks, you know, unless you got the money in the bank. Oh, okay. I don't think it's a true story, but anyway. He said, what we have here, looking at your budget, is just too much month at the end of your money. That's your problem.
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0: end of the money. Marty Stewart used to be good friends, played a lot of music with Keith Whitley years ago. He doesn't have that problem too much month at the end of the month. He got too much money at the end of the month. There you go. Come back to Sky Pack the 6th of August. There you go. Next Thursday night, making that concert up Bowling Green. It'll be a sellout, of course. Here's a great program coming up by Crook and Chase.
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9: Kentucky governor and potential candidate for president Andy Beshear is planning to hit the road to promote his upcoming book this fall. He's going to be on a 13-stop tour that will launch in Lexington on September 20th. It'll wrap up in Louisville in early October. The governor's going to be promoting his book, Go and Do Likewise, which is set to hit shelves on September 22nd. A Kentucky man who died fighting in World War II now at rest in his home state. The remains of U.S. Army Private Mike McDowell are now at the Kentucky Veterans Cemetery Central in Radcliffe. McDowell was 19 when he was killed in northern Burma in 1944. McDowell's remains were unidentified until advanced DNA testing was able to produce a match earlier this year. I'm Matt Reese.
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13: Sunny and 85 today, partly cloudy, 63 tonight, sunny and 87 tomorrow. Friday night, a 60% chance of rain and thunderstorms late into early Saturday morning, 69 for the low, then a 90% chance of rain and thunderstorms on Saturday with a high of 83. Sunday, a 60% chance of showers, a high of 82. And Monday, a 40% chance of showers and thunderstorms with a high of 85.
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0: Friend called me and said, Ken, play something country. 1052 and counting.

Time marches on. The pride of Foreman, Arkansas, born in Atlanta, Texas. Tracy Lawrence, my old friend Earl Clark, passed away several years ago. Earl and I used to write a song together. He used to drive the bus for Waylon Jennings, Earl did, and he also drove the bus for Tracy Lawrence. He said, I found a way to pitch songs to artists. I go work for them. I drive the bus for them. What a clever idea. Rest in peace, Earl Clark. Thanks for the memories. And I miss you, man. You were great. And he wrote three songs with Tracy Lawrence. I believe two of which were number one, Renegades, Rebels, and Rogues, and Can't Break It to My Heart. Wrote the big song for George Strait. And I got to tell you about this story. He called me up one day. It's a true story. Ken, I'm in now with George Strait. I've become pretty good friends with Herb Woolsey. And by the way, Herb Woolsey passed away a couple years ago, George Strait, longtime manager. He said, I got this idea for the song. I need your help on it. I said, well, at the time, I don't know what's going on. I wasn't thinking too straight or something. But anyway, I said, I don't have time to mess with it. What's the name of it? What about angels that leave you, but they don't fly away. They just go away from different ways. Well, as a result, I didn't take up the opportunity, for the chance, I should say, to get part of that $250,000 check that he got when George Strait released One Step at a Time. All right, rest in peace, Earl Clark. When you snooze, you lose. This is my retired Marine comment. He said, Ken, I've been there. I saw it in color. I was in the jungles of Vietnam. Thank you for your service. And here's a song by Jamie Johnson.

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3: All right, thanks so much. 11:12 now. Time marches on, like the song Tracy sang earlier. Tracy Lawrence, born in Atlanta, Texas. Actually raised in Foreman, Arkansas, not down there off Highway 71, not too far from Texarkana. When you think about classics in country music, you have to think about the Tennessee Waltz. This goes way back. Do you remember this song?

There she is. That's Clara Ann Fowler. That's her real name. Patty Page. Biggest selling record in the 50s by a female. Born 1927, passed away 2013. Known for pop and country, she was the top charting female vocalist and the best-selling female artist of the 50s, selling over 100 million records during a six-decade-long career. She was often introduced as a singing rage Miss Patty Page. Wow. New York WNEW disc jockey William B. Williams introduced her as a page in my life called Patty. From Claremore, Oklahoma, just outside Tulsa, is where she was born. Man, what a big record that was. If I was a betting man, which I'm not, on that song, I was saying she's singing back up to herself on the tenor part. So, but it might be wrong. Better hang on to your heart. Exile's on the way at 11:17. And I'll take the fifth caller at 11:30. Your chance to win a pair of tickets to go to Beach Bend Park and Splash Lagoon at 786. 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Anyway, I'll get it right. Hold on a minute. Let me see here. Beach Bend Park and Splash Lagoon. I was thinking about that. Okay. Take the fifth caller. There's a movie called Blue Lagoon. Remember that years ago? But anyway. Call me 786-4400-1115. Hang on to your heart. Exile is on the way for you.

And congratulations, kudos that 16-year-old lifeguard in California. I believe that's off the out there in Santa Cruz, the ocean. Risk his life to save that young man. A rip current, I think, got hold of the wave or something like that. But anyway, tremendous courage there for a 16-year-old young man to put it all on the line, his life on the line. But like our fighting men and women overseas, different kind of thing here. Them rip currents and tides are tough. You get caught up in them. Doesn't matter how good a swimmer you are, you need help. That's where lifeguard comes in. So President Trump's inviting him and the whole family to the White House. Give him a special medal. So thanks for your bravery, young man. Hang on to your heart. As promised. Exile. Call me 1130. Win a pair of tickets to Beach Bend. 786-4400.

0: Man, they were a great group, 52 years. They're going to do some selective shows, I'm sure. You know, Nitty Gritty Dirt Band, they retired. They hung it up. Exile, J.P. Pennington, Sonny Lemaire, Les Taylor, and more. Solid group. And there you go. Had a lot of big, big records. Baseball. Well, we're talking about the Dodgers running away with the National League West. West Division of Major League Baseball, the National League Western Division. They're going to win it all, I believe. I mean, they got $1 billion payroll. They can get any player they want in the world. Nothing to give their players $100 million. But anyway, we'll see what happens. I think Braves might give them a good run for the money, and the Phillies maybe in the playoffs. I don't see anybody beating them over the 7-game series, best of four. I don't see it happening. And Max Muncy just became the all-time Dodger home run leader this past few days. But anyway, if you're a Dodger fan, that's great, right? Okay, Waylon Jennings on the way. Ain't living long like this. And the Reds take on the Pirates for a 4-game set this weekend. George Jones says, I put a golden band on the right left hand this time, but sure, they're both on the way for you on Studio 101.
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3: I'm Therese Crowley. He warned Iran it was coming.
4: Will I always hit back? Yes, pretty much. Yes.
3: CENTCOM delivered a new missile strike on Iran and proxies for attacking a U.S. base in Jordan. Fox's Peter Doocy.
5: The president has been presented an option by the head of CENTCOM to go big and escalate strikes, according to the Wall Street Journal. The idea behind Admiral Brad Cooper's high-end option is to go beyond the smaller retaliatory airstrikes that have done little to deter Tehran from threatening ships in the Strait of Hormuz.
3: The day after burying her big brother, Senator Lindsey Graham, a campaign ad from Darlene Graham while serving out his term.
6: I'm honored to serve South Carolina and grateful for President Trump's endorsement, and I'll work hard every day to earn it.
3: 12 candidates have filed to run in the August South Carolina special GOP Senate primary. Winner takes on Democrat Annie Andrews in November. 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

0: 11:33 with George, and we'll take the third caller at 786-4400. 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How about that? 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Speaking of Beach Bend.
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0: Congratulations, Gary Essex. Picks up, come takes the Beach Band. All right. Sarah Evans, what a beautiful song that was, and by the way, it leads me to this. 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

0: Bobby Bear is still with us, 87 years young. I sang that song a long time ago in my hometown at a talent show long years ago. 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
12: Kentucky Governor Andy Beshear, who may be running for the Democratic nomination for president, is planning to hit the road to promote his upcoming book this fall. 13-stop tour that will launch in Lexington on the 20th of September. Going to wrap up in Louisville October 6th. Governor will be talking about his new book, Go and Do Likewise, which is set to hit the shelves on September 22nd. Many Dairy Queen locations across the state of Kentucky taking part in Miracle Treat Day today. The promotion's part of a national fundraiser for the Children's Miracle Network. $1 from every Blizzard treat sold at participating DQ restaurants will be donated to help patients at UK's Children's Hospital. The effort's expected to generate $1 million for the Children's Miracle Network nationwide. I'm Matt Reese.
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15: Sunny and 85 today, partly cloudy, 63 tonight, sunny and 87 tomorrow. Friday night, a 60% chance of rain and thunderstorms late into early Saturday morning, 69 for the low, then a 90% chance of rain and thunderstorms on Saturday with a high of 83. Sunday, a 60% chance of showers, a high of 82, and Monday, a 40% chance of showers and thunderstorms with a high of 85.
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0: Alabama. That's a big record for him. 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

0: Pelosi, the U.S. economy slowed last quarter, but the Trump administration says there are signs the president's policies are working.
1: GDP expanded at just 1.5% from April through June, a deceleration from the first 3 months of the year, the Commerce Department says. A White House spokesman attributes the import increase to a record number of capital goods shipped into the country, machinery and equipment, he says, that will fuel future growth.
0: Fox's Jared Halpern, Dr. Anthony Fauci pleading the fifth more than 100 times at a Senate COVID hearing yesterday. So what now?
2: The question is if the Senate can hold Fauci in contempt and send a criminal referral to DOJ for prosecution. A contempt resolution could face a filibuster on the floor, but Rand Paul believes he can bypass that.
0: That's Fox's Chad Pergram. 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
5: For Thursday, it is July 30th, and from the Studio 101 News Desk, I'm Chris Jesse. Still closed following last year's historic flooding at Green River Lake State Park Campground, officials have announced a phased reopening plan to welcome guests back as long-term recovery work continues. Flooding from a year ago left the park underwater for weeks, causing severe infrastructure damage, including the complete failure of the campground electrical system. After months of rebuilding, the campground is preparing to reopen this Friday to primitive and self-contained camping. Campers capable of operating RVs without utility hookups are welcome. Generators are allowed. Park officials say 73 campsites will be available and can be booked through Reserve America. During this limited amenity phase, visitors will have access to one bathhouse, the entrance booth, firewood and ice sales, miniature golf, and fire rings. The campground store will remain closed. The partial opening continues through October 31st when the campground closes for this season. The park is expected to fully reopen in spring of 2027 with upgrades which include new electrical service at every site, improved drainage, renovated bathhouses, and refreshed campsites. Ford is recalling nearly 388,000 of its vehicles over an issue with its second row seats that carries an injury risk. The recall affects certain 2020 to 2027 Ford Aviator vehicles and some 2020 to 2026 Ford Explorer vehicles. In its recall notice, the National Highway Traffic Safety Administration said the seats have a defect that could cause them to unlatch, tip, or slide unexpectedly, which could lead to a person not being restrained properly in the event of a crash. As of June 16th, Ford's Critical Concern Review Group identified 14 reports of the second row seat moving while the vehicle was in drive. Owners who have recalled vehicles can go to a dealership where they will replace the defective part called a bezel free of charge. NHTSA says notification letters are on the way to affected owners. Cracker Barrel's outgoing CEO is set to receive a $4.63 million severance package, and the company will also cover her security costs for a period of time after she leaves. Julie Messino is stepping down as CEO August 10th and will stay on in an advisory role through October 9th before David Deno takes over. Her departure follows the company's controversial $700 million attempted rebrand, which aimed to modernize more than 660 restaurants. The overhaul included removing the iconic old-timer from the logo, decluttering dining rooms, updating the menu, and changing the layout of Cracker Barrel's signature general stores. Changes that sparked backlash from longtime customers and negatively affected sales. The Cincinnati Reds dropped the deciding game in their three-game series with Cleveland on Wednesday evening. They lost 6-1. The Reds now host Pittsburgh for a series that takes you through the weekend. Game time tonight is 6:10 Central, 5:40. Our coverage begins here on WLOC Sports. Another stretch of nice weather continues. We'll take a look at the forecast for the weekend, too, coming up in just a couple of minutes.
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5: How about sunny and 85 today? Partly cloudy tonight, 63 for the low. Mostly sunny, 87 tomorrow, and then a 60% chance of showers and thunderstorms late Friday night into Saturday morning. An overnight low of 69, and then a 90% chance of rain and thunderstorms on Saturday with a high of 83. A 60% chance of showers on Sunday, a high of 82, and a 40% chance of showers and thunderstorms on Monday with a high there of 85. 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
8: 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Survivors include his partner of 26 years, Karen Nunn of Glasgow, his daughter, Kimberly Rosnini of New York, two grandchildren, two great-grandchildren, one brother, Dick Smith of Louisville. Graveside services for Gary Smith will be held at 2 p.m. on Friday at Neal's Chapel Cemetery. Hatcher and Sadler Funeral Home is in charge of the arrangements. 85-year-old Stanley Cleveland Greer of Glasgow passed away Tuesday at T.J. Sampson Hospital. He was a member of Boyd's Creek Methodist Church. Survivors include his sons, Gregory Greer and Anthony Greer, three grandchildren and five great-grandchildren. Funeral services for Stanley Cleveland Greer will be held at 10 a.m. Monday at A.F. Crow & Son Funeral Home, burial to follow in the Caney Fork Cemetery. Visitation on Sunday from 4 to 8 p.m. and then Monday until time for the services at A.F. Crow & Son Funeral Home. 76-year-old Charles Dwayne Allen of Clarkson passed away Monday at Norton Healthcare in Louisville. He was a Nebraska native and is survived by his wife, Wanda Simpson Allen. The family of Charles Dwayne Allen chose cremation. Seago Funeral Home is assisting the family.
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10: 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Today we're going to talk about protecting your livestock and pets from ticks. I'll share with you some information from Hannah Tiffin, Assistant Professor of Veterinary Entomology at the University of Kentucky. As Kentucky heads into another warm season, producers, pet owners, and families will be spending more time outdoors, and so will ticks. Our state's mix of humid weather, abundant pasture and forest edges, and thriving wildlife populations creates ideal habitat for several tick species. These include the Lone Star tick, the American dog tick, the black-legged deer tick, and the invasive Asian longhorn tick, which has now been detected in at least 16 Kentucky counties. Ticks can transmit pathogens that affect humans, pets, livestock, and wildlife. For people, the Lone Star tick is linked to the alpha-gal syndrome or the red meat allergy, while the black-legged tick can transmit bacteria causing Lyme disease. The American dog tick can spread the bacteria that causes Rocky Mountain spotted fever. Livestock and equine face additional risk. The Asian longhorn tick is especially concerning because it reproduces asexually, allowing populations to explode quickly on animals in the environment. Asian longhorn tick also transmits a parasite that causes bovine tularemia. The Kentucky Office of the State Veterinarian has already documented cattle deaths from both tularemia and severe tick burden. Horses are also vulnerable. Tick bites may lead to skin irritation and allergic reactions. While the most common tick-borne diseases affecting horses in Kentucky are equine granulocytic anaplasmosis and Lyme disease, severe Asian longhorn tick infestations can also cause skin irritation and heightened immune responses, though information on Asian longhorn tick effects on equine is still limited. Daily or routine tick checks are essential, especially for animals in brushy or wooded areas. Watch for signs of heavy infestation such as rough or disheveled hair coats. Focusing on areas where animals spend the most amount of time, recommended practices include maintaining short, well-mowed pastures, removing brush, leaf litter, and log piles, creating a buffer zone between wooded area and paddocks or pastures, using approved on-animal acaricides, always follow label instructions, quarantining and inspecting new animals before turnout, and inspecting livestock and horses for ticks in thin skin, high-risk areas such as the ears, eyelids, jawline, chest, armpits, groin, under the tail, and in horses at the base of the mane. Dogs and outdoor cats can bring ticks into the home. Keep them on veterinarian-recommended tick, flea, and mosquito preventatives year-round. Check pets after time outdoors, especially around the ears, neck, belly, and between the toes. Tick prevention is especially important during warmer months, and your local extension agents can help you identify ticks, manage habitat, select repellents or livestock treatments, and understand diseases risk in your area. If you have any questions, you can contact the Hart County Cooperative Extension Service.
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14: 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Phew. That is good news. 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How will I live without mixed greens? He wanted me to eat salad as the food. Salad's not food, salad comes with the food. You go out, you order a steak, what do? They bring you a salad. They don't even charge you for it, because it ain't worth anything, because it ain't food. 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
17: 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Congratulations. 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
17: 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Okay. I think these dogs have been given away. You can check. Given away two small chihuahuas, male dogs, good home. 308-0856, 308-0856, I think they gave those away. 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Gives to us a long time ago in Cub Run. 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
1: This is Matt Jones with Kentucky Sports Radio. You've heard me make bold claims about the Big Blue on the hardwood, and the kids in Kentucky always back it up. 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
1: 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We gonna give away some kittens. 270-932-0796. 932-0796. Free kittens. Coming up 1 to 4, Megan in the afternoon. We got Jason Aldean coming up, Miranda Lambert, and Kathy Matea. Kathy Matea is a real good singer. Just, I don't know, never got to be the superstar like she should have been, but had some great songs. She sure did. 18 Wheels and a Dozen Roses was one of them. That's on the way. For sale. Fred Thrasher Prince. 606-278-5401. 606-278-5401. That'll wrap it up. More swap shop in the morning at 8:20. More swap shop tomorrow at noon. Have a beautiful, beautiful day. And I'm glad the weather is not too hot as well yesterday. Jason Aldean said, don't tell on me, will you? Keep it a secret.
2: Hey, what's up, everybody? It's Jason Aldean. Check out Don't Tell On Me.
3: Yeah!
2: This is one of my favorite songs. Based on a guy talking to his heart saying,
3: don't you tell on me now.
2: Don't let people know what's happening. Don't tell on me. Yeah.

afternoon. Let me ask you something. What is one parenting moment you hope your kids never bring up when they're older? We've all got at least one. 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Somebody's about to spill a parenting moment that's funny, honest, and just a little too relatable. Don't miss it. It's on the way. But we got more great music coming your way as well.

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8: Therese Crowley. President Trump calls Todd Blanche a star, but the Attorney General's Senate nomination is delayed with opposition from progressive Senator Elizabeth Warren, Trump's former personal lawyer, working on Trump's IRS settlement with the government.
9: That's just not how things are supposed to work in America, right? We're supposed to be a country where everybody's equal before the law, and nobody gets a special deal.
8: And two GOP senators hung up on Blanche. President Trump posting he refused to endorse Tom Tillis and John Cornyn, ending their political careers. So he has no problem with pulling Blanche until they leave Congress for a vote next year. The vice president's anti-fraud crackdown moves to South Carolina for a record fraud bust. And European soccer agrees to boycott FIFA to protest a private equity plan for the World Cup. That would mean no France, Spain, no England, no Portugal. 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

0: Welcome back, and it's time for another Mom Confession with Megan in the Afternoon. Here's today's confession. I absolutely bought my kids something, then hidden it so well for their birthday or Christmas that I found it months later after the holiday was over. One year I was so organized, I accidentally surprised myself instead. I guess you can't spoil the surprise if nobody remembers where the surprise is. That's today's Mom Confession with Megan in the Afternoon. Keep it right here. We got more music coming up next.
1: 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Yeah, right.
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1: Yeah, right.
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1: Yeah, you're right.
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10: Was a chubby kid in middle school for sure. Had asthma. Anybody have asthma here tonight? Hold your inhalers high. Don't be ashamed. That little asthma note from my doctor, that was my get out of gym free cards. What that was? Just hand it over. There you go. That's your copy. Okay. It's laminated. Yeah, I got lots more. I'm going to have a seat. Oh, we're climbing the big rope today. I don't think so. I will not be getting friction burns on my crotch. I'm going to have a seat and wheeze to myself. That was eighth grade. Then ninth grade came. Suddenly it was the high school PE teacher. He wasn't having it. What is this? Asthma? I can cure asthma. I was like, you can what? His cure for asthma, y'all, he made me run what's called suicides. You guys know what that is, suicides? It's a horrifying series of wind sprints. They call it suicides. I don't know who named that, but let me tell you something. If you make a little fat kid run back and forth until he dies, that is homicide. That is not. They will prosecute you, pretty sure. Pretty sure.
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10: Western Kentucky is the place to be on Saturday if you're a political junkie. 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
11: Started in 1880, the annual picnic in Graves County marks the unofficial start of the fall political season.
12: In writing it all out to see what it's going to look like, we're like, wow, this is going to truly be a big year.
11: Fancy Farm political chairman Steve Elder. The speaker lineup includes Republican Andy Barr and Democrat Charles Booker, who are competing to succeed U.S. Senator Mitch McConnell this fall.
12: The pavilion will be absolutely packed, so I think the excitement is certainly going to be there for 2026.
11: Not attending Fancy Farm this year are Governor Andy Beshear and Senator McConnell. I'm Paul Miles.
10: 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I'm Joe Lincoln.
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17: Sunny and 85 today, partly cloudy, 63 tonight, sunny and 87 tomorrow. Friday night, a 60% chance of rain and thunderstorms late into early Saturday morning, 69 for the low, then a 90% chance of rain and thunderstorms on Saturday with a high of 83. Sunday, a 60% chance of showers, a high of 82, and Monday, a 40% chance of showers and thunderstorms with a high of 85.

0: You know, every now and then I think you might like to hear something from us. Nice and easy. But there's just one thing, you see, we never ever do nothing nice and easy. We always do it nice and rough. But we're gonna take the beginning of this song and do it easy. But then we're gonna do the finish rough. That's the way we do Proud Mary. And we rolling on the river. 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
1: Left a good job in the city. 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
6: I'm John Saucier. Vote to advance Acting Attorney General Todd Blanche's nomination to officially become head of the Justice Department is postponed after two Republican senators withheld their support. Senators John Cornyn and Tom Tillis calling for the Trump administration to commit to never creating a proposed anti-weaponization fund. Senator Cornyn questions why the administration won't agree to it.
7: It's what he testified to under oath, so it's not like this is something new and different. And it causes me concern if they don't want to put it in writing that this is not something that is going to be enforceable in the long term.
6: We heard from Senator Elizabeth Warren. She blames President Trump for the nation's economic challenges.
8: For everybody out there who says they'd like to be paying less on their credit cards, they'd like to have a chance to be able to get a lower cost mortgage, the answer to that is your problem is exactly one human being.
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0: To make in the afternoon, it's time for another grocery cart confession. Who actually knows how many bananas to buy? 4, 12, 6? No matter what I pick, one of two things happens. They're either gone in a day, or a week later they're sitting on the counter looking like they're auditioning for banana bread. Today's grocery cart confession is this. If you've ever accidentally bought too many or too few bananas, congratulations. You're officially a grocery shopper. Thank you for listening to Megan in the Afternoon. Here's more music coming up next.
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11: I remember a couple years ago, the Hostess Company went bankrupt. And then like a month later, some mysterious entity saved them from bankruptcy. I thought for sure it was Taco Bell. I was waiting for that commercial. For years, I was waiting for that commercial, right? Just, it's the Twinkie Burrito. We have stuffed a Twinkie full of taco meat, deep fried it.
12: Sir, would you like Twinkie cream or sour cream?
11: I don't care if it's coffee cream. I would like my Twinkie burrito, some fire sauce, two Ho-Ho Lupas, and a Mountain Dew. The blue Mountain Dew, too. I want the Baja.
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14: 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It's Luke Combs. Here's my song.
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14: 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This record is my way.

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3: Senate Republicans are planning to vote next week to hold Dr. Anthony Fauci in contempt of Congress, Natalie Migliori reports.
4: People reacting after Dr. Fauci invoked his Fifth Amendment right more than 100 times during a three-hour congressional hearing related to the coronavirus pandemic.
5: Well, we need to know what he thinks. You know, him exercising the Fifth Amendment is a way of avoiding the important questions that, you know, we need answers to.
6: That in itself shows, give full transparency if you feel as though you handled things correctly.
4: Kentucky Senator Rand Paul releasing what he called Fauci's diary from the pandemic. Dr. Fauci has been granted federal immunity, but Florida's attorney general is launching his own investigation into Fauci. I'm Natalie Migliori.
3: More news in an hour. I'm Joe Lincoln.
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11: Sunny and 85 today, partly cloudy, 63 tonight, sunny and 87 tomorrow. Friday night, a 60% chance of rain and thunderstorms late into early Saturday morning, 69 for the low, then a 90% chance of rain and thunderstorms on Saturday with a high of 83. Sunday, a 60% chance of showers, a high of 82, and Monday, a 40% chance of showers and thunderstorms with a high of 85.

just a bit, we're diving into another edition of Weird History. Every day, there's a new true story that proves the past was a whole lot stranger than most history books let on. I won't spoil this one, but I think you're going to enjoy it. So stick around, because Weird History is coming up this hour.

0: come on out Friday, July 31st to Mammoth Valley Pub. We have open mic. We have everything ranging from comedians to comedian music to singers, songwriters. Every genre will be there. Come for a night full of laughs, fun, and great music. Also, there will be pizzas and wings. Can't miss that. It's at Mammoth Valley Pub, 810 Mammoth Cave Road in Cave City, Kentucky. Hope to see you there.
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9: Fox News, I'm Carmen Roberts. President Trump posts online he may temporarily pull Todd Blanche's nomination for Attorney General and renominate him next year.
10: A vote in the Senate Judiciary Committee was postponed after Republican Senators John Cornyn and Tom Tillis demanded more information from the Justice Department about ending a weaponization fund and other elements of a settlement between the president and the IRS.
9: Fox's Jared Halpern. A judge in Georgia sentences Colin Gray, the father of the Appalachia High School mass shooting, to 15 years in prison. Judge Nicholas Prim.
11: The warning lights were flashing brighter and brighter. And you didn't get him help, and you didn't remove his access to the guns.
9: Gray gave the son an assault rifle, which he used in 2024 to kill two students and two teachers. America's listening to Fox News.
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0: Time for today's weird history. Now let me ask you this. Have you ever slept through your alarm? I know I have. King Frederick I of Wurttemberg was known for sleeping so deeply that attendants sometimes struggled waking. According to accounts from his court, servants would clap, shout, and even make loud noises in his bedroom before he finally stirred. Imagine having to wake the king and knowing if you startled him too much, he might be the one in trouble. Makes hitting the snooze button a few times seem pretty normal. I'm Megan, and that's today's Weird History on Megan in the Afternoon.
1: During the summer, it's a time of fun and sun-soaked memories. 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And Bonneville, Tuesday, August the 11th. Just a reminder that Hart County Schools begins for students on Thursday, August 13th. 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

out for an acoustic performance by Black Stone Cherry as part of the Rock for Steve benefit. 5 p.m. Saturday, August 29th at the Cave Area Conference Center. Proceeds benefit Steve Jewell Sr., who's battling cancer. Steve's band Nightfall will also be there along with several other South Central Kentucky artists. Tickets are $5 and can be purchased at cavecity.com.

0: or at the door before the event. There will also be a car show earlier that day beginning at 10 a.m., which will include a live auction and food trucks throughout the day. Admission to the car show and auction is free.
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10: The parent company of Taco Bell says the sales impact of the cyclosporiasis outbreak is temporary.
11: Taco Bell has been navigating this industry-wide issue, but we have an incredibly strong brand there. We have an incredibly strong team. The sales impact will be temporary. And we appreciate our fans who are coming back and showing their love for Taco Bell.
10: Chris Turner, Chief Executive Officer of Louisville-based Yum Brands, held a second quarter earnings call with investors and reporters. Turner says their top priority is the safety and well-being of customers. A former Kentucky State Police trooper is likely spending time behind bars for using excessive force against citizens. 36-year-old Thomas Zartorski pleaded guilty to deprivation of civil rights in federal court yesterday. A sentencing hearing is scheduled for November. I'm Joe Lincoln.
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16: Sunny and 85 today, partly cloudy, 63 tonight, sunny and 87 tomorrow. Friday night, a 60% chance of rain and thunderstorms late into early Saturday morning, 69 for the low, then a 90% chance of rain and thunderstorms on Saturday with a high of 83. Sunday, a 60% chance of showers, a high of 82, and Monday, a 40% chance of showers and thunderstorms with a high of 85.

You're spending the afternoon with Megan the Afternoon, and before we wrap things up, we've got one more stop to make. In just a little while, it's time for Pop Culture Rewind, where we dust off a classic moment from music, movies, television, or celebrity history and just bring it back to life. You never know what memory is about to come rushing back, so don't go anywhere because Pop Culture Rewind is coming up.

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5: Fox News, I'm John Saucier. President Trump writing in a post on Truth Social. He may withdraw Acting Attorney General Todd Blanche's nomination until next year, when Senator Sean Cornyn and Tom Tillis, who are blocking that confirmation vote, are out of office. Senator Cornyn telling reporters he wants the president's family excluded from a settlement with the IRS.
6: They weren't parties to the lawsuit, so they shouldn't be parties to the deal. And then the only other thing that we asked for is confirmation of what Blanche said to us, that the weaponization fund is dead.
5: The Democratic Socialists of America is growing in power as members look to unseat more moderate Democrats in upcoming primaries. Nebraska Republican Senator Deb Fischer thinks their popularity is temporary.
7: The more that Americans learn about what the so-called Democrat socialist is, they're going to reject that.
5: And the comments there in an interview on the Fox News channel. 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

0: do one more spin through pop culture archives before we head into the weekend. In 1988, Stevie Winwood was climbing the charts with Roll With It. In 1999, the Blair Witch Project became a surprise blockbuster and had everyone questioning whether it was real. Now let's go back to the Blair Witch Project. I remember watching as a kid, and I remember going into the forest searching for the Blair Witch. That movie was terrifying, but also set me on adventures. And the late 90s gave us some of the most memorable movies and TV shows of all generation. Don't forget, karaoke starts tonight at 7 p.m. at Mammoth Valley Pub. Then let's keep that fun going with open mic Friday night at 7. And then on Saturday, we have Britton Coates with Dallas Austin playing. And that also starts at 7 o'clock. We'll see you there. And I'll also see you here tomorrow, same place, same time for Friday. Have an awesome rest of your day.
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12: The things people wear to Walmart, I mean, what is going on? I mean, it's not even like dirty or tattered clothing. It's like they're wearing things to Walmart I've never seen a human wear outside of Walmart. I walked in one time, I saw a lady shopping. She wasn't even wearing a shirt. She just pulled her sweatpants up to her armpits. Go late to Walmart. That's the best, right? 3 a.m., just a few gems walk around that place. Saw one guy shopping in a Snuggie, one of those backwards blanket things. That doesn't cry, I give up. I don't know what does. If you leave the house in flip-flops and a blanket with sleeves, you've given up. But I was drunk when I saw him. I was like, is that a wizard buying fiber bars? But it's just funny. I don't know if you know this, but Walmart actually encourages you if you're driving across country and you need to take a nap to sleep in their parking lots because they have lights and security and they're open 24 hours. And I've done it once or twice. Well, Mobile, Alabama, I slept in the Walmart parking lot. At 3 a.m., I get a knock on the window. I wake up and I look over. There's a guy, no shirt, jean shorts. I roll the window down and I go, yeah? And he goes, can you help with anything? I go, dude, I'm sleeping in my car at a Walmart parking lot.
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1: 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She's a big mover on the countdown.
2: 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And Morgan Wallen playing hooky this weekend on Crooked Chase.
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7: Senate Republicans are planning to vote next week to hold Dr. Anthony Fauci in contempt of Congress. Natalie Migliori reports.
8: People reacting after Dr. Fauci invoked his Fifth Amendment right more than 100 times during a three-hour congressional hearing related to the coronavirus pandemic.
9: Well, we need to know what he thinks. You know, him exercising the Fifth Amendment as a way of avoiding the important questions that, you know, we need answers to.
10: That in itself shows full transparency if you feel as though you handled things correctly.
8: Kentucky Senator Rand Paul releasing what he called Fauci's diary from the pandemic. Dr. Fauci has been granted federal immunity, but Florida's attorney general is launching his own investigation into Fauci. I'm Natalie Migliori.
7: 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I'm Joe Lincoln.
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17: Cloudy tonight, a low of 63, mostly sunny, 87 tomorrow, and then a 60% chance of showers and thunderstorms Friday night into early Saturday, 69 for the overnight low, then Saturday a 90% chance of rain and thunderstorms with a high of 83. On Sunday, a 60% chance of showers, a high of 82, and Monday a 40% chance of rain and thunderstorms with a high of 85.

0: Fox News. I'm Carmen Roberts. Spanish authorities say at least 9 people have died trying to cross the border from Morocco and reach the territory of Ceuta.
1: The head of Ceuta's regional government said today's surge came after more than 1,500 migrants arrived over the past week. Ceuta authorities previously blamed the surge on a Spanish Supreme Court decision that guarantees due process for illegal migrants arriving by sea.
0: Fox's Nate Foy. Senate Minority Leader Chuck Schumer wants to create an agency to investigate possible corruption in the Trump administration.
2: The presidency is supposed to be a public trust. Trump has turned it into the single most profitable scam of his entire life.
0: The White House denies the president is profiting from his office. The bill has little chance of passing in the GOP-led chamber. 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
5: For Thursday, it is July 30th, and from the Studio 101 News Desk, I'm Chris Jesse. Still closed following last year's historic flooding at Green River Lake State Park Campground, officials have announced a phased reopening plan to welcome guests back as long-term recovery work continues. Flooding from a year ago left the park underwater for weeks, causing severe infrastructure damage, including the complete failure of the campground electrical system. After months of rebuilding, the campground is preparing to reopen this Friday to primitive and self-contained camping. Campers capable of operating RVs without utility hookups are welcome. Generators are allowed. Park officials say 73 campsites will be available and can be booked through Reserve America. During this limited amenity phase, visitors will have access to one bathhouse, the entrance booth, firewood and ice sales, miniature golf, and fire rings. The campground store will remain closed. The partial opening continues through October 31st when the campground closes for this season. The park is expected to fully reopen in spring of 2027 with upgrades which include new electrical service at every site, improved drainage, renovated bathhouses, and refreshed campsites. Ford is recalling nearly 388,000 of its vehicles over an issue with its second row seats that carries an injury risk. The recall affects certain 2020 to 2027 Ford Aviator vehicles and some 2020 to 2026 Ford Explorer vehicles. In its recall notice, the National Highway Traffic Safety Administration said the seats have a defect that could cause them to unlatch, tip, or slide unexpectedly, which could lead to a person not being restrained properly in the event of a crash. As of June 16th, Ford's Critical Concern Review Group identified 14 reports of the second row seat moving while the vehicle was in drive. Owners who have recalled vehicles can go to a dealership where they will replace the defective part called a bezel free of charge. NHTSA says notification letters are on the way to affected owners. Cracker Barrel's outgoing CEO is set to receive a $4.63 million severance package, and the company will also cover her security costs for a period of time after she leaves. Julie Messino is stepping down as CEO August 10th and will stay on in an advisory role through October 9th before David Deno takes over. Her departure follows the company's controversial $700 million attempted rebrand, which aimed to modernize more than 660 restaurants. The overhaul included removing the iconic old-timer from the logo, decluttering dining rooms, updating the menu, and changing the layout of Cracker Barrel's signature general stores. Changes that sparked backlash from longtime customers and negatively affected sales. The Cincinnati Reds dropped the deciding game in their three-game series with Cleveland on Wednesday evening. They lost 6-1. The Reds now host Pittsburgh for a series that takes you through the weekend. Game time tonight is 6:10 Central, 5:40. Our coverage begins here on WLOC Sports. Another stretch of nice weather continues. We'll take a look at the forecast for the weekend, too, coming up in just a couple of minutes.
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5: Partly cloudy tonight, about 63 for the low, then mostly sunny and 87 for a high on Friday. A 60% chance of showers and thunderstorms overnight and heading into Saturday morning with a low of 69. Then on Saturday, a 90% chance of rain and thunderstorms with a high of 83. On Sunday, a 60% chance of showers, 82 for the high. And on Monday, a 40% chance of showers and thunderstorms with a high of 85. 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
9: 79-year-old Gary Smith of Glasgow passed away last Thursday at his home. Survivors include his partner of 26 years, Karen Nunn of Glasgow, his daughter, Kimberly Rosnini of New York, two grandchildren, two great-grandchildren, one brother, Dick Smith of Louisville. Graveside services for Gary Smith will be held at 2 p.m. on Friday at Neal's Chapel Cemetery. Hatcher and Sadler Funeral Home is in charge of the arrangements. 85-year-old Stanley Cleveland Greer of Glasgow passed away Tuesday at T.J. Sampson Hospital. He was a member of Boyd's Creek Methodist Church. 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Funeral services for Stanley Cleveland Greer will be held at 10 a.m. Monday at A.F. 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
5: But they say during the summer that drinks are ice cold. I hope not, because that means they would be impossible to drink. Because they would be solid. I guess I can lick it. I got a lamp in my hotel room and it has a three-way light bulb in it. If you don't know a light bulb's a three-way light bulb, it messes with your head. Because you go to turn it off and it just gets brighter. Light bulb, that's the exact opposite of what I want you to do. Then you turn it again and it gets brighter once more. I will break you. Now, is a hippopotamus, or a really cool apotamus? I got a belt on that holds up my pants, and my pants have belt loops that hold up my belt. Who is the real hero? I love cottage cheese. That's why I want to try other dwelling cheeses, too. I want to try studio apartment cheese. Or maybe igloo cheese. Or if I'm feeling adventurous, mobile home cheese. Don't eat mobile home cheese during a tornado. It would be devastating.
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